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just might. Oh, I just might. It's music from Bruno Mars. This one is I Just Might. I headed that, had a banger coming through from Amaray with One Thing. Also kickstarted that one with Alicia Keys and Black Coffee with In Common. It's Sabila on 947. Happy Sunday. Got a message on our WhatsApp line coming through from Albert checking in saying, good morning. Alicia Keys, in my opinion, is one of the most beautiful women in the world. She doesn't do makeup. She is all natural. She became my number one after Whitney passed. Truly, I think she is one of the most incredible artists that we've got out right now. Absolutely love her and the catalog of music that she's been giving us all throughout the years. I played you a banger coming through from Bruno Mars, who just wrapped up his Romantics tour. Now, he has been having quite the run with the Romantic tour. Now, after a little break, he's back on the road for the North American leg of the tour, with Ray joining him as one of his opening acts. And you know what is even more exciting about this Romantics tour is that it's going to resume in 2027, and that's because he's taking the tour to Japan, Australia and New Zealand, and our very own Tyler is joining him for the Australian and the New Zealand dates. And speaking of Tyler, she's bringing her A-pop world tour home on the 9th of January right here in Johannesburg at the Expo Center at Nasrec. Tickets are on sale right now. Get them right now, because I want to be dancing and moving and seeing everyone who loves Tyler just as much as I do. In this hour, I'm going to be plugging you with some brand new music that you can add onto your playlist. Something else that's coming up. It is a Sunday, and I know it's the end of the weekend, but I'm going to be plugging you with some things that you can get up to amplify the rest of the weekend. Let's get back to the music. A golden track, Hunter X. This one is golden. Good morning.

It's music from Robbie Williams. This one is Feel. Ahead of that, had a former number one of the 947 Top 40, Teddy Swims with Mr. Know It All. It's Tabile on 947. We've got to my favorite part of the show. This is where I come in and I get to plug you with some brand new music that you can add onto your playlist. And I'm going to kick start it with someone who we absolutely love.

brand new one from John Legend. It's titled Daylight. It's from his brand new album, which drops on the 19th of October. It's titled Muse. Like I say every weekend, if you are looking for brand new music to add onto your playlist, maybe that is something that you can check out. Someone else who is back with brand new music is Miley Cyrus. Now, she is on an incredible rollout right now. This album drops on the 18th of September. It's titled Bass Persuades. And trust me, this one is hot.

0: know about you, but I'm already excited for this one. I mean, Miley has been also on another incredible, you know, rollout. I mean, in 2025, she rolled out something beautiful, which was also something beautiful. So the album drops on the 18th of September, which is next Friday. So if you are looking for brand new music to add onto your playlist, maybe that is something you can check out. More music on the way on my playlist. I've got some Tate McRae. I've also got some Liquid Deep to bring it back home. It's Thabile on 947. Good morning.
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0: We could be rizzing up your school on Anelli and the Club's My School Top 5. You hear that? Anelli and the Club on 947.
2: It's so important to know who you are first. Yeah. You know, and for the longest time as Africans, we didn't. We were just like following other cultures, other trends, and you know, so that's how I handle myself. If there's value, I will show up. So how do you make this sustainable, what you've done? How can people plug into your world and follow the moves that you've, you know, that you've taken? And I said to her, let's work on something then, on paper.
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music from Liquid Deep. This one is Fairy Tale. Ahead of that, had music from Kylie Minogue with Padam Padam with Sabila on 947. Now, that's how that track sounded in 2010. In 2026, here comes a girl from Eden Vale who has now become an international African pop star who has decided to put her own flavor to it.

0: And you know what I love about this remake of Fairy Tale is that the 1Ks can also dance while the 2Ks also dance. It's a beautiful thing. And I just love it. Remember, I'm still plugging you with some brand new music that you can add onto your playlist. And coming up next, your gig guide. This is your look at some of the most explosive things that are happening in and around our city of Johannesburg. It's Tavila on 947. Good morning.
1: 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It makes us move, groove.
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It's Maroon 5 for 947. This one is Lost. Ahead of that, had Samimi Webb coming through with I Met a Boy. It's Tabila on 947. I've been keeping you company for midnight and getting ready to wrap it up at 4 a.m. And you know what I find that is very funny is that I feel like the older I get, sleep has generally become a science, because if I sleep too early, I find myself waking up around these times, you know? It's almost 3 a.m. And if I sleep around 7, 8, 9 p.m., I will definitely be up around 2, 3 a.m. And it's funny because my weekend looks completely different, because on the weekend, I'm here keeping you company all the way until the wee early hours of the morning. I'm still plugging you with some brand new music that you can add onto your playlist, and your gig guide is on the way. Happy Sunday. Absolutely love this banger. It's from her album. It's titled Dopamine. Her name is Nomani, and this one is Fair. Good morning.

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0: It's music from Sunny Federa, and you know what? I think around this time, you need a pick-me-up, and that song has definitely done that for me. Ahead of that, had a banger coming through from George Ezra with Anyone For You. It's Tabilo on 947. Good morning. I'm getting ready to wrap it up at 4 a.m. But before we do that, I absolutely love playing this game with the city since a couple of people are up, and you know what? We want to welcome you to the party. I'm going to play you a scene from a movie, otherwise a series, and all you have to do is try and guess what movie or series the scene is from. And tonight, or rather this morning's scene, is a classic one. It's from a movie that I think has played on ETV, on SABC 1, on many, many, many, many stations. When we talk about rivalries in movies, this movie definitely comes up. Your first clue is already on the way. You just need to listen carefully. 066-381-8609. Joburg, if I were to play you this scene, what movie or series do you think it would perform?
1: Rihanna, come on! If anyone deserves to be on TV, it's me! Look at them! They're so ghetto.
2: You know what, Minnie? I've learned that a lot of talented people come out of the ghetto.
1: I didn't mean it like that.
2: Yes, you did. That's okay.
1: I knew you'd understand.
2: Oh, I do. And that's why I don't judge people by where they come from. I judge them by what they bring to the table.
3: Everybody, give it up for our winners. The kids who bring it all, the Crenshaw Heights Warriors.
0: I've got your first clue here, Joburg. This movie features a billionaire. All you need to do is listen to the scene and tell me what movie or series that scene is from. Should I play it for you one more time? No. Let's get back to the music. That scene will be played for you again, and I'll give you a couple of clues that will help you inch closer to cracking open what movie or series that scene is from. Let's get back to the music. Here's some Chapel Roan. This one is Good Luck, Babe, 'cause you're gonna need it.

Avril Lavigne, 947. This one is I'm With You. I heard that had some Harry Styles coming through with Aperture. That is from his album. It's titled Kiss All The Time, Disco Occasionally. If you are looking for brand new music that you want to add onto your playlist, maybe that is something that you can check out. Let's get back into the plugging of the music, right? After all, it is still the weekend, and what is a weekend without a soundtrack? Someone who I absolutely love, and I know many people love him too. His name is Rema. He's black with some brand new music. This one is titled Oh No.

Now, I've got a bone to pick with Rema because this is like his fourth single in 2026. But it doesn't seem like he's building up to an album. So I don't know, man, but it sounds good and it's already on my playlist. Maybe you can add it to yours. The last one, Adela. This one has got the streets buzzing, not because she is an incredible artist, but because this song and this video is just 10 out of 10. It's Nicole Kidman.

0: This one is already on my playlist. It's titled Nicole Kidman. It's from Adela. If you are looking for brand new music to add onto your playlist, maybe that is something that you can check out. Keep sending through your guesses. We are in Seen and Heard. This is where I play you a scene from a movie, otherwise a series. Maybe this clue will help you inch closer to guessing what movie or series that scene is from. Who am I? This is a 20 or rather a 2006 movie about a cheerleader whose life gets turned upside down when she has to leave her fancy life and school and start over somewhere completely different. And here's another clue. The movie features a couple of cameos. One of them is a billionaire and the other is Beyonce's sister. 066-381-8609. What movie or series am I talking about?
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0: Music from Tyler. This one is It Love? And it's from my album of the year. It's titled A-Pop. If you are looking for brand new music to add onto your playlist, maybe that is something that you can check out. Joburg, this is your last chance to send through your guesses. We are in Seen and Heard. This is where I play you a scene from a movie, otherwise a series, and it's up to you to try and guess what movie or series the scene is from.
1: Rihanna, come on! If anyone deserves to be on TV, it's me! Look at them! They're so ghetto.
2: You know what, Minnie? I've learned that a lot of talented people come out of the ghetto.
1: I didn't mean it like that.
2: Yes, you did. That's okay.
1: I knew you'd understand.
2: Oh, I do. And that's why I don't judge people by where they come from. I judge them by what they bring to the table.
0: Also got another clue for you. I'm one of the biggest music superstars on the planet today. Back then, I was still a teenager, making one of my very early appearances on screen. I only pop up briefly towards the end of this movie, but my appearance is actually a pretty important part of the story. And yes, Solange Knowles is also in this movie. I've literally taken your hand and I'm taking you to the river. 066-381-8609. Send through your guess. You may be right.
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0: 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Think you've got what it takes?
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0: WhatsApp spotted to 066-3818-609 for a chance to play. 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

It's music from Gracie Abrams. This one is That So True. Ahead of that, had music from Loav coming through with Conan Gray with Fake. It's Tabila on 947, and it's time for us to do the big reveal. If you guessed Bring It On, All or Nothing, you are absolutely right. And you know, Joburg, the big giveaway was Rihanna at the beginning of that scene. That movie dropped in 2006 and it stars Hayden Panettiere, Solange Knowles, and of course, Rihanna making a very small cameo as herself. It was released straight to DVD rather than in cinemas, so there's no traditional theatrical box office gross, but it generated an estimated 19.7 million on DVD sales. Nonetheless, this is where I'm going to park it. A very big shout out to you for tuning into the show. Have yourself a fantastic rest of your Sunday, otherwise the rest of the week. Have, again, like I say every weekend, we'll catch up bright and early next Saturday and Sunday from midnight to 4 a.m. right here on 947. Up next is Valerie. She keeps you company between 4 and 7 a.m. right here on 947. Have yourself a fantastic one. Here's Justin Bieber coming through with Daniel Caesar and Gevion. This one is Peaches. Goodbye.

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Anne-Marie Little Mix, Kiss My. It's also called Uh-Oh here on 947. A very good morning to you. Welcome to the show. I'm so excited to be hanging out with you. My name is Valerie, joining you all the way until 7 a.m. Dare I say we have a jam-packed show lined up, and I am super excited to be hanging out with you. Let me know why you are awake. It's either an incredibly early morning or technically still Saturday night. Depending on how badly your plans went and why you're still awake right now, you can let me know. Let's establish the situation. Why are you awake right now? Are you working? Are you coming home? Are you traveling early morning, heading to the airport? Or did you go out and realize, hey, the sun is still not coming up? Well, it's 3 minutes past four. We have a jam-packed show lined up. Let me know what's happening, what your situation is on the WhatsApp line. It's 0663818609. I want the real story, okay? Not, I'm an early riser. No. Tell me why you are awake. Alas, some beautiful music on the way. Jennifer Hudson is also on the way. When last did you hear from Jennifer Hudson? Happy Sunday to you. A very good morning to you. And we're going to start things off with some Lost Frequencies and Callum Scott with Where Are You Now? Good morning.

Ali Black, One Good Thing here on 947. Ahead of that, Jennifer Hudson's Spotlight. That's the song that I was saying is a super throwback. All right, welcome to the show. 13 minutes after 4, if you've just joined us. I want to know why in the world you are awake. Perhaps you're working, you are coming back from work, or you're heading to the second location at 4 a.m. I'm not judging you. It's okay. Or maybe you're still awake because the box game, right? Aren't we just a bunch of winners? Shout out to the Box, man. They beat New Zealand multiple times, dare I say, in the rugby's greatest rivalry. And it's not a rivalry if you're just on top. Is it really a rivalry if there's just one team winning all the time and that's us? I'm not mad at it. I just want to know if there's still a thing. 43-28 was the final score. And of course, we did go and claim that championship. Just another day being a winner. No DNA, just RSA. And in light of that, I want to know what you are up to. I see all your lovely comments. I see that you are wide awake and ready to kickstart your Sunday. Albert, I see you saying, hi Val, working night shift, checking in. Does it really count as a night shift though? Or is it a very early morning? Could still be night shift considering the fact that the sun is not out yet, but I'm going to keep you company all the way until 7 a.m. My name is Valerie, and if you've just joined us, I would love to know where you are listening in from. Why are you awake? What is the reason? Maybe you're getting a very early start to your Sunday. It is Sunday, don't forget. The weekend is still underway. One more day to go, and we still need to get back into the music. You can send through your voice notes in the meantime at 066-381-8609. Amazing music on the way. BTS, Imagine Dragons. But for now, here's Chainsmokers. All We Know.

0: It's BTS here on 947. This one is called Swim. Wow, banger. Ahead of that, Imagine Dragons with Thunder, and before that, Chainsmokers and Phoebe with All We Know. If you've just joined us, a very good morning to you. Welcome to the show. Why in the world are you awake? Why in the world? I'm not complaining though. It means we get to hang out and spend some time and share our thoughts and have a little huddle duddle on all the things that we experienced this past weekend, specifically because Saturday was just a few hours ago. I know a lot of people are still awake from the rugby, still enjoying the fruits and the labor of the box, the gift that keeps on giving, and we're not complaining. Super excited. I loved seeing the turnout at the stadium yesterday. Obviously, the match was in America, so seeing so many people turn out to support the box was absolutely beautiful. But it had me thinking, where were all these people when the Springboks were playing? I mean, come on. We're supposed to support each other all the time. It can't be the rich cousins that we support or the ones that consistently win that we support. We also need to support our cousins that don't do so well all the time. So it would have been nice to see that turn out, but alas, it's all right. We are here together. We are happy, and we do have a couple moments to go until 7 a.m. My name is Valerie. I'm going to be hanging out with you until then. And Albert, I see your message. Albert saying, I started yesterday at 6, knocking off now at 6. 8 tires now. Yo. Shout out to you, Albert. Shout out to you. And I certainly hope that the music gets you going all the way until 6 a.m. Couple more hours. Your pillow hates to see you coming, I won't lie, hey? The sleep you are about to sleep is going to be sensational. Let me know why you are awake. Where are you tuning in from? What's the vibe? What is happening? 066-381-8609. Good morning.
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0: Mikasa with Jiga here on 947. Man, we need to give some people their flowers while they can still smell them, because the performance that Mikasa put on at Joburg Day last weekend. Wow. Wow is all I can say. You know, you can really see when artists are in love with what they do and they love being on stage and performing, and you can see that the fans love them back, because it was absolutely incredible to witness. And all the artists that came out really came to show out. I feel like there was a mandate. Okay, I feel like there was a mandate with the artists, specifically at Joburg Day last weekend, because every single one of them, I feel like I've seen perform before, and probably that performance was the best performance I've ever seen. So whatever they said in terms of showing up, they really, really did pull through. And I just want to say a big shout out, because wow, just wow. All right, I did ask for you to check in. Let me know where you're coming in from. What are you up to? Why in the world are you awake at this time? And I do see all your lovely messages, but I particularly want to get to this message. It says, a very good morning. This is Friendy. Hi, Friendy. I'm awake while I'm at work since yesterday by 5 until now. I'm knocking off at 6. Sure. So similar situation to what we got from Albert. So it's like a 6 to 6 situation where you are pulling a night shift, but you're almost there. I just want you to hold on a little bit longer. We're about to get there. Friendy is sending the message from Johnson Crane Hyatt in Neville. You all do such important work, and I think it's really important that we also give a shout out to you. So shout out to you. We are going to get back into the music. The playlist is on fire. Zayn on the way. Steven Sanchez also on the way. And of course, we're going to kick things off with some Amy Winehouse, Back to Black. If you do want to send through your voice notes, we're going to do a last roll call before we get into something really mysterious. All right. That number again, 0663-818-609. Good morning.
1: 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Let's go!
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3: Let's chat a little bit about names, where our parents decide to give us names and we're just like, why would you do that to me? So the other day, I stepped into an Uber and this man's name was Make Love. His name was Make Love. Now, it reminded me of the time that my friend had also gone into an Uber and her Uber's name was Handsome. And she was so upset because she was like, now I'm forced to step into your car and say, hello, Handsome. Oh.

Zane, Sideways here at 947. Ahead of that, Steven Sanchez with Chuck the Money. 10 minutes until we get into the next hour of the show. Thank you so much for choosing us to hang out with. It's going to be a good one. It's going to be a good one, I will say. If you haven't noticed, maybe you're still in Saturday mode. It is actually a Sunday. We did make it to the 13th of September. And I do think that perhaps you are awake. Maybe you're getting started on that Sunday lunch. I know people that start Sunday lunch couple six. 6 a.m. they start chopping the butternut. You know it's real because most people have to go to church after. So what are you up to on the Sunday morning? I know the weather is going to be fantastic today. We're expecting some blue skies. So what's on the Sunday menu? You can give me the menu in terms of itinerary, or you can give me the menu in terms of that Sunday lunch too. I would love to know. We're going to be having a little bit of a conversation later regarding our grandparents. And I know that coincides with Sunday lunch very well. Okay, so send through those voice notes at 0663-818-609. In just a moment, we're going to get into a topic that I like to call Guess the Suburb. But for now, we're going to get back into the music. Pink on the way, and I'm going to give you a little bit of a banger. Stay tuned. Good morning.

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1: I'm not going to say the name, but I am going to give you a couple of clues. And the first clue is that obviously it's a suburb in Johannesburg. From all the things that I mentioned, there was a clue there. You must have been listening. You must have been listening. All right, let's get the show on the road. Second hour, here we go. And I do think that it's important that you listen to every single clue because it will lead you to the right place. You're not alone in this. We're doing this all together right here on 947. For now, though, it's good morning and happy Sunday.
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Addison Rae, Fame Is a Gun here on 947. Ahead of that, Gabby Drake, Hold On, We're Going Home. If that's you, you're almost about to get home. And I certainly hope you get there safely. A couple more hours to go until I'm going to hand you over. But we're about to play something really cool, okay? It's called Guess the Suburb. I give you a suburb, but I don't give you the name, all right? I give you clues leading up to where this Johannesburg suburb is. I know you might have been there. I know you might have passed through there. I know you know someone that lives there. Or you just avoid going there because of some of the characteristics of this neighborhood. Not so negative. Don't think in the wrong way. But it could be something that turns you off completely from going there. All right. First clue. This is somewhere where you can go from, I need one thing and I'm going to go get it in this area. And then you're there for like 4 hours or five or six. Maybe I'm exaggerating, but like you're there for a long time. Okay. There's like approximately 50 other things to do there. There's one thing that's going to set you back though. And that's what's going to delay the progress of you being there. Okay. Is that a clue? Are you feeling like you're alone in this situation? I feel like that's enough of a clue for now. Surely that should give you, okay, north of Johannesburg. How about that? We're in the north of Johannesburg. It's a suburb where you literally could get lost in how much time you spend there because of some of the other characteristics that have to do with the area. I can't give you any more clues. I feel like I've given it away already. Do you know where I am? Let's see. That's coming up next. Good morning.

0: us, Miss Jackson here on 947, ahead of that, Miley Cyrus, Younger You. It's 25 past five and you're currently in the middle of us playing Guess the Suburb. All right. I'm seeing some of your guesses and one of you might have gotten it correct, but I'm not going to read that comment because then that just defeats the purpose. But what I will say is that no one has gotten it down to the specific suburb. I think you've got like a general area, more general than Joburg, obviously, but the actual suburb I'm looking for, you haven't gotten. And if I just give the overview, then you might get that clue. But I do see a message from Albert saying, can't be Mall of Africa, that's in Midrand. So Fourways Mall, haven't been there in a while. Monte Cassino, maybe? Maybe Rosebank, no, Rivonia, maybe I'll get it with the next clue. Albert, I love the commitment to trying to figure it out. I can hear your thought process in the text and I appreciate it so much. Also saying I'm picking up day shift members who are absolute legends. You're the legend, Albert. You are the legend, but you'll be even more of a legend if you figure out the suburb for today. All right, I have another clue that I'm going to give you, which I think should give you an overview. I have a friend who actually went to this area and this is what they had to say.
1: Hey Val, so today I'm in a suburb where maybe at first when you hear it, you might feel a bit alone, but once you meet the great people there, you're going to feel right at home. We're heading to the north, north of Joburg, going to go up Winnie Mandela Drive, maybe a few puddles on the way, and usually the traffic's really bad and the robots might not be working. But once you get there, you'll be some really good restaurants in Joburg.
0: Okay.
1: And also some really good schools.
0: Ooh.
1: What else can I say? Well, the people are really great here.
0: I love that.
1: And if you find yourself here, you'll feel right at home. Can you guess where I am?
0: Okay.
1: Love the show. Cheers.
0: Appreciate it, man. All right. Couple potholes on the way. A very long route. Amazing people. Just sounds like the whole of Joburg. What can I say? All right. Are we getting closer to the suburbs? 0663818609. Let me know. For now, though, it's good morning and happy Sunday.
2: It was so nice. We're doing it twice. Here's what happened on Anele and the Club.
3: What is the sound of the city?
4: I think it is a fish air pump machine.
3: A who?
4: A fish air pump machine.
5: The one that blows the bubbles into the water.
4: Yeah, thank you.
3: It's very important to say tank, eh? Because now I thought you're just blowing air into fishes.
6: Yeah.
3: Okay.
4: Oh.
3: Is it
4: wrong? It would be a flying fish.
3: Throats are open, Sia. Look.

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0: Bongo, Cold Shoulder. Here at 947. A very good morning to you. Happy Sunday, my people. I am so excited that we still have one more day. One more day to just relax and unwind and do the things that just make us happy. And then later on today, we need to set up for the week. But that's a story for later on today, okay? For now, we're still in the morning, so we're still enjoying either your Saturday night or fully in Sunday mode. We're playing Guess the Suburb. I see all your lovely comments. I do have a comment here coming through saying, hello, my name is Tuso. The name of the suburb is Bryanston. Tuso? Bryanston? Oof. Unfortunately, that is not correct. It's not going to be Bryanston, but you're not too far. You're actually quite warm. You're warmish, lukewarm to hot in terms of area. We are in the north of Joburg, but no, it's not Bryanston. Here is another clue. This is one of those parts of Johannesburg where you can have a fancy dinner, you can go shopping, you can see some very serious houses. You can encounter a golf estate. There we go. Encounter a golf estate. Earlier on, the gentleman said potholes on the way there. There are malls, there are restaurants, there's nightlife, there's a residential estate. Enough development to make you wonder where all this construction material is coming from. Because honestly, you turn, new development, turn, new development, turn, pothole, turn. What am I talking about? We're playing Guess the Suburbs, 066-381-8609. Good morning.
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1: Let's go.
2: Turn it up. Shoot it in.
1: Yeah.
2: You're on 947.
0: In just a couple moments, I am going to give you the final reveal of what today's Guess the Suburb is. And I'm super excited. Quite a few of you are hot, dare I say boiling. You're in the area, but I want the specific suburb. I don't want a general overview. Okay, that I'm going to give you in just a short second. My name is Valerie, going to be with you all the way until 7 a.m. Let's get back into the music. Bo on the way, but for now, here's Walk the Moon with One Foot.

0: Something I want to talk about.
1: The duo we never knew we needed, Madonna and Sabrina Carpenter. Bring Your Love ahead of that to Beau with Cut My Hair. It's 5 to 6. We're about to get into the final hour. But of course, I do need to give you the winner of Guess the Suburb. And someone actually got it correct. Albert, you did it. You absolutely did it. Yeah, Albert got it actually in like the third clue, I would say. You either actually live there, or you're just incredibly smart, or you travel a lot, or you're just in tune with what's happening in and around Joburg, but you absolutely got it. It was four ways, and the specific suburb I was looking for was Lone Hill. So Albert, you were the only one that said Lone Hill. I did see a couple of four ways, but it was Lone Hill. And the reason I wanted to make it about Lone Hill is I want to know if you agree on a post that a creator posted. She calls herself the peaceful one, but I'm not too sure if we would consider this peaceful. Take a listen.
2: Me, the peaceful one, and often when I'm waiting for the train, I contemplate about deep matters in life. And for some strange reason, I cannot possibly find a reason as to why somebody who lives in four ways could proclaim that they're living their best life. I mean, you often have water interruptions. It's far. You know, you have traffic in the middle of the weekend during the day. I mean, plus there's load shedding. I'm not being funny. You can't possibly be living your best life.
1: Do we agree? You can't possibly be living your best life if you live in four ways. I thought she was the peaceful one. I'm trying to be peaceful and find out if you think this is a thing. I'm not trying to cause any havoc, I promise. But I do think it's something we can talk about, right? In just a short moment, we're going to get into the final hour. But I do want to touch base with you in just a little bit. My name is Valerie. One more hour left with you. Happy Sunday. Here's Neo, Because of You.

It's Neo. Because of you, here on 947. We're getting into the final hour of the show. Thank you so much for choosing us to listen to all the way until 7 a.m. I am about to get into a little bit of a zen moment, a bit of an appreciation moment. It is Sunday after all. And I think with Sunday, it's important that you are grateful and you appreciate the fact that you made it through another week, the fact that you get to go through another week and experience it, the fact that you are healthy and well. So I am going to keep the tradition that you normally do on the show during this hour, which is what you are grateful for. So let me know what you're grateful for on this beautiful Sunday. It could just be the fact that you woke up. It could just be the fact that you're finally laying your head on your pillow and your shift is over. For all those that had their night shift, it's 6 a.m. It's home time. It's bedtime for you. So it's going to be good night for you in just a short moment. But it's good morning for quite a few people. And I just want to know what you are grateful for today. One more hour to go and then we're going to love and leave. But for now, I really want to know what you're grateful for. I'm grateful for so much. My family, the fact that we get to enjoy this beautiful frequency called 947, the fact that we get to live another day, and the fact that it's Sunday. So good morning to you and happy Sunday. Let's

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0: It could just be something that was just the mean hour thing, like someone that checked on you when you were feeling low and you felt like no one else did, or a colleague that helped you get through a difficult week, or someone that helped you, I don't know, that let you in the line when there was peak traffic. It could just be that person. I, for one, certainly know that I appreciate my grandmother. My grandmother is someone that calls me as often as she can, and she has to buy free minutes because she wants to talk for a long time. But I certainly appreciate her because she just keeps me going, and she called me earlier on today, and it was just something that just made my week that extra bit special. So I wanted to take this moment to appreciate my grandmother. Could be your sibling, could be your parent, it could be your partner that you just absolutely adore. Let me know who you are grateful for and why on this glorious Sunday morning. Let's do our due diligence of being grateful on a Sunday morning and send through those voice notes and WhatsApps on 0663818609. Good morning, happy Sunday, and let's be grateful.
1: Need a beat to brighten your day? Back to the beat. 947's got you.

Jonas Brothers, Leave Before You Love Me here on 947. It's 6 minutes past six. If you've just joined us, a very good morning to you. Welcome to the show. It's Happy Sunday. Oh man, I'm so excited. The fact that we have one more day to enjoy the weekend is everything. It's absolutely everything. So I'm super excited about that. And I'm just going to keep the energy going. To be honest, it's Grateful Hour. Who is the one person you're genuinely grateful for? I know we start off with what you're grateful for, but I want to hone it down a little and go into perhaps a person that you're grateful for. It doesn't have to be someone famous. It doesn't have to be someone that inspired you in an exponential way.

0: just might. I just might. Bruno Mars, I just might. Yo, I was bopping to that song. And I actually just had to take a moment because what a banger. If you are not a fan of Bruno Mars, then I don't know what you're doing. I really, really don't know what you're doing. All right. We're still in Grateful Hour and I want to talk about all the things that you're grateful for, but I want us to hone it down a little and speak specifically about our grandparents, our gogos, our kukus, our nanas, our omas, whatever it is that you call, our honus, that's another one. It's quite universal though, I think, the way in which most countries refer to the elderly person. It could be a grandmother, it could be a grandfather. Oftentimes it's nana or nona or gogo or kuku or anything of that derivative. I've seen even in some East and West African countries, it's also gogo, which is quite interesting that we have that kind of commonality, dare I say. We're talking all things grandmothers, and I want to know what it is that you are grateful for. What does your grandmother do better than nobody else? Huh? Better than everybody else. Tongue twister there. What does your grandmother do better than everybody else? For me, my grandmother makes this thing called as papata. Okay? As papata is like, it's like a guinea, like a fat cake, but it's flat. And it's made on like a, almost like a flat wok. And you put on the fire and you spread out the dough. And then it just gets crispy and fried up. And my grandmother makes it so well. I would pay for it right now. If someone came through right now and say, give me an arm and a leg, I would be like, here you go, left and right. Take them both. I'll do it. I want to know what you are grateful for when it comes to your grandmother. Send through your voice notes on 066-3818-609. Take a listen to this.
1: Oh, great show. One thing my grandparents we have is that we're not close. Oh. We're not close at all.
0: Okay. You're not close at all? Thanks for letting me know. I certainly appreciate that too. And I think it happens, right? It happens. But I certainly hope that you can try and mend that relationship because I do think it'll be one that's profitable for you. Yeah? Keep them coming on 066-3818-609. What does your grandmother do better than nobody else? Here's Ella Henderson with Alibi.

0: Kalani and Usher, Shoulda Never, here on 947. Ahead of that, Dua Lipa, Don't Start Now. And I'm seeing that the voices that you're all sending through show me that we all have one thing in common, and that basically our grandparents are all basically the same person. Okay. They all have the same characteristics. They all have, you know, similar set of rules that exist that no one else can bypass. And those rules exist whether they're in their house, whether they're at your house, whether you all are together. They are set in their ways and nothing is going to change that. I do see all of your lovely comments and I want to get to some of them, but I just think it's interesting just how common it is for us to have similar experiences.
1: Well, what's up to the listeners? So one thing that my grandparents always do perfectly is make sure that I'm well fed every 2 minutes.
2: Ulambil.
1: Yeah.
0: I love that. And that's so real and so common. You can be completely full, she'll still feed you. You can say, ah, kuku, I'm okay, she'll still feed you. She'll put the food on your plate anyway and then get mad at you for not having touched the food. Because why would you not eat the food that I dished up for you? Even after you said, kuku, I'm full. I want to know, what's the most grandparent thing that your grandparent does? The phrase that maybe they always say, or perhaps it's the food that they make, the advice you didn't ask for, the unsolicited advice that you did not ask for, that always comes from your grandparents.
3: Hi, Val.
0: Hey.
3: I hope you're doing good. Hasn't heat up yet, so I hope you're feeling warm.
0: I'm all good.
3: I think my grandmother does everything better, hey? I mean, she makes the best dumplings.
0: Yum.
3: She makes the best mkhodu. You know, living in the north, it's very hard to find mkhodu. And I don't go home as much anymore. But I need to ask her to let me know the next time she makes mkhodu. I will drive just for that mkhodu.
0: You know what? I'll do you one up. Let's link up. You bring your grandmother's mkhodu. I bring my grandmother's mkhodu. Because I'm quite certain no one makes mkhodu better than my grandmother. And then let's see how we do. Maybe we need to convince Anlin the club to be on the hunt for the best mkhodu. Because yeah, my grandmother has to compete. And you're saying your grandmother can pull up a good game too. So I'm curious to know how we can turn that off. I'm curious to know. Keep the voice notes coming. 0663818609. We're appreciating and being grateful for our grandmothers today. They really are the gift that keeps on giving. And I miss my granny right now. So I'm going to go call her. She's going to send through that voice note. Good morning.
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3: It's so important to know who you are first. Yeah. You know? And for the longest time as Africans, we didn't. We were just like following other cultures, other trends. And, you know, so that's how I handle myself. If there's value, I will show up. So how do you make this sustainable, what you've done? How can people plug into your world and follow the moves that you've, you know, that you've taken? And I said to her, let's work on something then. On paper.
4: Want to hear Black Coffee's full interview and his advice to South African artists? 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

Cyril stumbling in here on 947. Ahead of that, the script, Superheroes. Couple moments until I have to love and leave you, but we're still in the grateful hour. Still talking about that one person you're grateful for. And particularly, I want to talk about our grandparents because I don't think they get enough flowers. What special people they are. And my gran, oh, love her down. Okay, one thing about her is that she will be there at every moment. She will remember every occasion. She will get those free minutes so that she can call for over an hour. She is just phenomenal. And I just want to say, Kuku, I adore you. Adore you. And I've seen that. I think that's just the general consensus with grannies all around because they're just the sweetest people. You know, grannies, grandpas, they're the kindest people. When they say old souls, they are the epitome of that. But they really just are young at heart. Right? But here's something I really want to hear, that one thing your grandparents taught you that you still use today. Maybe it's like a method of saving money, or they taught you a specific recipe. I heard that voice from Mayanda saying, hey, I need to learn how to make my grandmother's mokodu because I can't keep driving around Joburg looking for this mokodu that will never taste anything close to home. So perhaps it's that recipe that you need to go get. Maybe it's hard to negotiate. I know my grandmother taught me that we used to go shopping quite a lot in town. My grand designs dresses and kind of traditional attire. So we'd go buy the material. And one thing about her negotiating skills, yo, yeah, paying full price is not a thing for her. She will try and get it down to the lowest number possible. Perhaps you survived, you know, something particular in life and they were the one that helped you through it. Let me know on 066-3818-8609. And if your grandparent is no longer with us, I would also love to know what it is that they teach you or taught you that you still carry with you today. I have a quote that I will never forget and my grandmother still reiterates it to this day. And maybe it kind of triggered and traumatized me a little bit. But my grandmother always says, books before boys, because boys bring babies. And that's something I've just kept with me forever and ever. It's something I'll never, ever let go. Here's Trezor saying, never let me go. You're on 947.

0: It's Trezor, Never Let Me Go here on 947. All right, we're going to wrap up this conversation just in terms of grateful hour. And we're all speaking about who you are grateful for, particularly giving some light to our grandparents, your oma, your opa, your gogo, your nkhono, whatever it is that you call them. We just want to give them their flowers today because I genuinely think they are the best people in the world and no one can convince me otherwise. If you have perhaps lost your grandparents, what's that one thing that they taught you that you still carry with you to this day? That number is 0663818609.
1: Hey, Val. Hey. So one thing I love about my grandparents, unfortunately, we lost them 10 years ago, but I know their love. I know their genuine care. And all those meals they used to make on Sunday, sana, miss that. Thank you.
0: Oh, absolutely love that for you. And I'm so sorry that you lost your grandparents, but I love that you still have all those lessons and you still have those teachings and you can still remember their love and care. And I certainly hope it's something that you carry with you forever. Okay, I just want to say before we wrap this up, I think it's important for us to just reiterate to our loved ones and the people that are in our lives that we care for them and we appreciate them while we still can, because we know life is not forever. We know that we're not here forever, but while we're still here, we should live every life, every single day in every single life like it's the fullest. So yeah, that's where we're going to wrap it up for Grateful Hour. Thank you so much for sending through all those lovely comments. We're going to love and leave you in just a bit, but still have some amazing music on the way. Shawn Desmond, Sienna Spiro, and 5 Seconds of Summer with Easier. Good morning and happy Sunday.
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0: your ordinary weekend braai. And it doesn't stop at the grill. They are the sides, the salads, the little extras that turn a braai into a feast. Because Woolies takes the things we love and makes them feel that much more special. So this weekend, bring your people, light the braai, and let Woolies take care of the great food. 947 loves Woolies braai grapes. And once you try them, you will too on 947.
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0: It's Sean Desmond with Body here on 947. Couple moments till I have to love and leave you and make way for Mansu, who's going to be hang out with you all the way until the sun is actually up. I don't know if the sun is up for her though, but we'll get to that in just a couple of moments. Thank you so much for hanging out with me on this glorious Sunday morning. And I do want to part shots by saying, if you are grateful for someone, ensure that you give them a call. Let them know that you're grateful for them. Appreciate them while they can still smell those flowers. Specifically your grandparents, which is what I'm specifically grateful for today. Ask them a question about their childhood. Who knows what you might find out? Maybe I can hear from Miss Mansue if she's keen to let me know perhaps what's one thing your grandmother does that nobody else does better than her. Nothing? Yeah.
1: My grandma's 96.
0: 96?
1: She loves a video call. I don't think there's anyone close to 100. The video calls that much. We video call every single day.
0: That's so cute.
1: Every single day we have video call. Hardly ever see her face on the video call because you literally see like the top of her head or whatever.
0: Yeah.
1: Or her chin. But I think outside of everything else, like my grandmother's the warmest person I know.
0: Oh, I love
1: and not
0: that.
1: Just to just my family, like neighbors, everyone in her street calls her mama.
0: Oh, I love that.
1: She's amazing.
0: Mama of the nation. Which is exactly what we are celebrating today. All right, it's Sunday. Go enjoy the Boxers win. Go prep for the upcoming week and ensure that you have a beautiful Sunday. Happy Sunday. Good morning and love you. Bye.
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2: It's around 14 degrees in Joburg. Good morning, I'm Dominique Machola. A Nigerian analyst has weighed in on a decision by the country's National Assembly to suspend official visits to South Africa, saying it's likely to strain relations between the two countries. Shoaib Idris has, however, added that the move may have limited impact because it won't affect government-to-government visits. In addition to the self-imposed ban, Nigeria's Assembly has vowed to boycott legislative activities hosted by South African authorities. The ban applies to official visits by lawmakers, parliamentary committee, officials and staff. Idris believes that they should send send a wrong signal and escalate tensions between the two countries.
3: The Nigerian National Assembly, okay, they can suspend visit to South Africa. So what? How many of them go to South Africa? What do they go there to do? It's neither here nor there. Today, between you and I, even if there's a travel ban to South Africa by Nigeria, if I choose to go to South Africa, who will stop me?
2: The KwaZulu-Natal government says they are disappointed that some African embassies have left their citizens destitute for 3 months in Durban. In the run-up to the June 30th anti-illegal immigration protest, hundreds of foreign nationals were chased away from their homes and businesses in the city. Some of them took refuge at the Home Affairs Refugee Application Center. The migrants have now accepted government's offer to be relocated to the Lindela Repatriation Center. KZN Premier Tamin Duli.
4: What is very unfortunate is that I wanted also the offices representing these nationals here in South Africa to attend a meeting so that they will tell me why they leave people under these conditions for such a long time. Why are they not taking a responsibility? Why the offices then

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1: Winners won a British and Irish Lions tour, successfully defended the rugby championship for the first time in their history, and now they are the inaugural Rugby's Greatest Rivalry Series winners. They, in front of a majority South African crowd in Baltimore, USA, they put on the afterburners and ran out 43-28 winners over the All Blacks to win that series 3-1. Erasmus saying the title went down to the very final quarter of the series. Meanwhile, the Griquas have gone back-to-back after defending the Curry Cup title in Kimberley. They pulled off a comeback 23-16 victory over the Pumas in the final. In tennis, Elena Rybakina cemented her number one world ranking by claiming the women's singles U.S. Open title, dethroning Aryna Sabalenka 6-4, 5-7, 6-2. While in football, Danny Jordan's been re-elected SAFA president in a landslide victory over challenger Sandile Zungu. It's the 75-year-old's fourth term in charge after first being elected in 2013, while Orlando Pirates have meanwhile on the field advanced to the second round of the CAF Champions League of football qualifying. We do have a home ground advantage yesterday at the 3-1 victory of Mauritius club La Cure Waves at the Orlando Stadium. Well, AmaZulu were the only winners in the Betway Premiership as they beat 10-man Marimo Gallants 1-0. Heartbreak in stoppage time for Chipper United as Van Wyk scored 5 minutes into stoppage time to stop them from a first ever victory over Mamelodi Sundowns as it ended 1-1, same scoreline between Kaizer Chiefs and Bologwane City. In the Premier League, second half goals from Arsenal led them to a 2-0 victory over Sunderland. Chelsea fought back for a 2-2 draw with Hull, same scoreline between Bournemouth and Brentford. Goalless between Liverpool and Fulham, as well as between Spurs and Everton. Aston Villa still without a win this season as they were sunk 2-1 by Nottingham Forest, and there was a 3-2 victory for Ipswich Town over Crystal Palace. In golf, a Solheim Cup is currently deadlocked with 8 points each, heading into Sunday singles. The magic number for the Europeans to regain that cup is 14.5 points, just 14 points flat for the USA to retain. Elsewhere, heading into the Irish Open final round, Shane Lowry holds a 4-shot lead over the field on 16 under par.
2: Gauteng temperatures today will peak at around 24 degrees. 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
7: When we come back on the next hour, I'm speaking to people that go to restaurants often. 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
7: You know, let me tell you how much I know your lives. 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
8: Yo, I can't believe you use information against me like this. 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
7: Dom, you just moved into a new apartment. 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
8: No sugar.
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5: 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This is 947 Mornings with Mansui.

0: One more time. Iconic. Britney Spears on 947. Hit me, baby, one more time. It's baby, one more time, really. Alexandra Stewart coming in with Wrong Way and some Lizzo. Love in real life. Good morning, guys.
1: Good morning.
0: How are ya?
2: We're good. How are you?
0: You know what? I'm here.
1: Hey.
2: That's all that matters.
0: All that matters is that I woke up and I'm here. And we're going to get through this together.
2: Yes.
0: 10 a.m. is when we call it. And then Matt will take you to 2 p.m. So let's try to get to that hour of 10. All right. 16 minutes after 7. It's 947 mornings with Mansue. I wanted to talk about something because this happened to me recently. I don't know when last it happened to anyone, because when it happened, I thought, hey, I don't remember the last time this happened. Picking up money. Do you ever pick up money?
2: Oh, no.
1: Like coins.
0: Dude, I was in my parking. No. There was R100. And I felt so lucky because I felt like it could have been anyone. I could have been anywhere. I am here with this $100. It's mine. Right? But also, I felt weird because I felt like, is this a trap? Also, why would you want to trap people like that? But I felt like, maybe I should take this to our building manager.
2: Mm.
0: And then I thought, don't be a fool.
1: Finders keepers, losers weepers.
0: Weepers. It's yours. And anyone can claim this $100. It doesn't have anyone's name on it, so I'm claiming it now. It's mine. When else did you pick up money?
2: I don't pick up
0: money. I was very happy. I live right next door a garage.
2: Yes, yes.
0: The first thing I did, I literally drove out of my house into the garage and I said, spend it now. The three labels. Come. Honestly.
2: Yeah.
0: When last did you pick up money?
1: I cannot even begin to tell you when. Although I know one thing, I would have picked it up with my left hand.
0: Yeah.
1: Because there's the belief that if there's, you know, something bad there, that it's going to be broken if you pick it up with the left.
0: You
1: guys are looking at me like you have.
0: No, I'll have you know I picked it up with my left.
1: Oh, there we go.
0: I know that belief.
1: Oh, 100%.
0: It's not mine. I'm picking up with my left because if there's any juju on it,
2: yes,
0: juju right back at you.
1: Mm-hmm.
0: Is what I'm saying.
2: I don't even try to pick it up. If I see coins anywhere, I will pass as if I didn't see anything.
0: Would you have walked past that 100 rand?
2: It depends where it is.
1: The fact that you said makes me believe you would not have walked past.
2: It depends. See, it was at a parking lot, so chances are it fell out of someone's pocket. But if it was on the road somewhere, I would think that's juju right there. Because why the hell are you leaving? Why are you leaving money lying around? Why am I finding it? You want to give your juju to me?
0: In the middle of the day.
2: Absolutely not. Keep your juju.
0: 88389 47. When last did you pick up money and how much was it? I you know, I always also wonder about those people like you found 500,000 in a construction site or wherever in a bag, and then they like took it to the police station. I'm like, good thing to do. Legal thing to do.
2: Yes.
0: But I know a lot of us would have a hard time with that legal thing to do. You know what I mean? That is the money that I feel like has a trap. That's the money I feel like after I take this bag, someone's following me to my house.
2: Mm-hmm.
0: No. 88389 47. When last did you pick up money? Or are you those people that just always feel like, what do you mean people pick up money? Because I never find money just lying around. Jeremy Loops, what would I know?

0: that coming through with Bittersweet and some Jeremy Loops. What would I know? I picked up some money recently, and I am so proud of myself for that. I was so happy. I don't know the last time I picked up money.
1: And you spent it immediately.
0: And I spent it immediately. I didn't even waste time. I didn't want to lose it as well. And I never have cash, so I was like, ooh. There's nothing like the feeling of money in your hand. I was like, let's go back to using cash. I love that feeling. It makes me feel reckless. Huh? When last did you pick up money, my friend? And how much was it? Because I feel like also the art of losing money like that is gone because the economy, yeah, you know?
1: Yes.
0: Cyril's economy is not...
1: People are more careful.
0: We're not losing money like we used to. No. You make triple sure.
1: Yes.
0: That your money is in your pocket. And besides just picking up money, right? I do feel like we've even lost the art of just having cash. Like, for example, last week, my helper was short R5 for a taxi.
1: Yes.
0: I looked everywhere.
1: For that R5 coin.
0: And I felt like this is embarrassing. There's no coin in this house. And I've got a piggy bank somewhere. I don't know where it is. Because I used to just put coins in it.
1: Yes.
0: I know I've got a piggy bank somewhere in the house. Don't know where it is. I never actually have cash.
1: That's crazy.
0: No, guys.
1: Not even in your wallet, like a young 10 rand, Nyana.
0: No.
1: No? Mm-mm. I usually put coins in my car. And then I have money in my purse. But I also realized yesterday, when I was looking through my drawers, that I have money. I found 350. And I felt so rich.
0: There's nothing like finding money.
1: I really felt so rich.
0: In a jacket, in a bag you haven't used in a while. Yeah. It also makes you feel like, how much money did I have when I put this away and I didn't even think about it? Oh, man.
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0: the studio, but everyone's just weird today. Holly Ray ahead of that. Spend my time and miss the probs with waves, particularly Anthony. Are you okay?
1: I am amazing.
0: You sleep a lot yesterday.
1: So much sleep.
0: When you're well rested, we suffer.
1: Yeah. Don't you love it?
0: We literally suffer when you're well rested. Anyway, let's get into what our favorite artists are getting up to. A big announcement 48 hours ago, Shekinah telling us she's got a baby. She took it back to the beach, babes. She did a photo shoot at the beach with a nice big belly. Some of us knew because I was at her baby shower, by the way, a couple of months ago. I'm good at secrets.
1: Very good at secrets.
0: I'm very good at secrets. You guys don't even know what I wore to Adele's wedding. You'll find out on Netflix. I am very good. If you are wondering who to tell your secrets to, I'm the guy. Okay. So we had our baby shower a couple of months ago and it was so beautiful. Huh? Aunts and uncles of baby can't reveal names. She'll reveal the name in time. This is proof that I'm good at secrets as well because I could easily tell you. So yeah, Shekinah is a mom. We've got a new mom in town. Her baby's 3 months old. I know that she's an incredible mom. And everyone around her is giving her great support. So yeah. That means also, when you went to Rose Fest, my friend, last month, she was already mom, hey? Also, I might have to just give it to her to keep that tight. She released an EP in the middle of all of this. She's obviously all over social media in the middle of all of this. To be able to be that tight-lipped and have a community of friends and family,
2: yes,
0: that can hold your secret like that, or your private moment like that, really. Yeah. It's not a secret. It's just your moment to sink into this new role. I think is incredible.
2: Because I'm just thinking, even when she was pregnant, so no one saw her. No one said, suspected anything that... That's crazy. That's crazy. She hit it well.
0: You love the streets so much, people would have known that Dominique is pregnant. The way she never goes straight home after work. She still has to go to Sandton City and go to wherever. Oh, you...
2: Because I have errands to run.
0: People would have known. No, you wouldn't be able to keep it to yourself. You would be running the streets telling everyone, there's a baby on the way. Speaking of some releases she had during her pregnancy, where we all didn't, pick up that she was pregnant. Maybe you guys didn't, because, friends. She also released the song in the middle of all of that.

0: it's like a sound that I'm enjoying Shekhana's voice on, because you kind of used your voice in like the pop soul kind of situation. And she collaborated with Jazz World on this one to give us that song. It came out in July, so if you haven't heard it, go listen to it.
1: The best music.
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0: 947, Save Me, Alicia Cara, in there with a Clean. Sticking with the news of some of our favorite artists and what they're getting up to, Ray is coming up with Oscar winning Tears in a bit. But Langa Mavuso is doing something so incredible. I think it is actually such a dope idea.
1: Mm-hmm.
0: He's doing, so he posted that he's gonna release a song, which he's now released last week. I Choose Yes. You. It's beautiful. And he released the song and someone commented like, oh, you know, it's so nice to hear some new music from you. I can't wait one day to get married and have you at my wedding.
1: Yeah.
0: Sing for me. And he had this bright idea, which I think is phenomenal because he's always sought after when it comes to weddings. And people are always like, one day when I get married, I want Langa Mavuso to sing at my wedding. So he's doing pop-up surprise performances.
1: How I wish weddings. I was getting married.
0: Oh, how brilliant is that idea?
1: Amazing.
0: So you have to say, oh, this is a friend of mine. They're getting married.
1: Yeah.
0: They're a big fan of yours. And then obviously as a team with him and his band, his management and Sony, they decide who to surprise.
1: Yeah.
0: And this first one they did last week, the guy has, this chick has said, my friend is getting married. And he just asked for, oh, that's nice. Congrats to her. Where is it happening? And then said, unfortunately, you know, can't make it, whatever, yes. whatever. And then he even surprised the girl who was requesting.
1: Oh, man.
0: She didn't think it was going to happen.
1: Yes, yes, yes.
0: Dude, go to his social media. That reel, he arrives, but you see the bride shook.
1: Yeah.
0: And he goes on and he sings this new single of his, I Choose You. It is absolutely incredible. If you haven't heard it, this is what it sounds like.

0: single. You can hear it nicely on whatever DSPs you use. It's Langa Mabuso with I Choose You. Absolutely incredible. Right now, though, one of my favorite girls, Ray.
1: I'm going to tell you about one of the many men. Name is irrelevant. Height is irrelevant. He was a 1 out of 10. I wish that I knew it then. I'm still recovering. Truly invulnerable. I love a sentiment. Quickly I opened up. I learned my lesson then. Thought I was safe again. Thought he was in.

0: Ray on 947 with Oscar winning tears, taking us to the top of the hour. News and sports already on standby. And when we come back in the next hour, my friend, more of what your favorite artists are getting up to. But also, I'm going to tell you about our potluck because it's back.
1: On 947, this is EWN.
2: It's around 16 degrees in Joburg. Good morning, I'm Dominique Majola. Gauteng police say they've intensified a search for a 38-year-old woman who's been missing since Wednesday. Police say Elizabeth Masolakgomo, has rather known as Tonto, left her home in Kempton Park on Wednesday afternoon for a run. When she failed to return, her 8-year-old daughter, who was alone at the house, alerted relatives. The police at Lenda Mate is urging anyone with information to come forward.
3: Since the disappearance, we have been searching everywhere, hospitals, mortuaries, but these efforts have so far yielded no positive results. The circumstances surrounding her disappearance are currently being investigated and police are pursuing every possible lead.
2: The Hawks have lauded the cooperation between Interpol South Africa and U.S. law enforcement following the extradition of 6 Nigerian nationals to the United States. The men were among 8 Nigerian nationals arrested in South Africa in 2021 during a major Hawks takedown operation. They're accused of being members of the Black Axe organized crime network and allegedly defrauding more than 100 people in the U.S. over 100 million rand through online romance scams. Dutuzelo Nene has more.
4: In February 2024, the Cape Town Magistrates Court ruled that all 8 Nigerian nationals could be extradited to the U.S. One of the 8 was later extradited to the U.S., while another was granted 210,000 rand bail with conditions and continues to deal with his case in South Africa. The remaining 6 were extradited yesterday and handed over to the FBI and U.S. Secret Service at Cape Town International Airport. The Hawks say the operation highlights the importance of international partnerships in tackling transnational organized crime. Ndutuzelo Nene, Eyewitness News.
2: The city of Tshwane has launched a new online platform aimed at making it easier for businesses and informal traders to obtain and renew operating license and permits. The platform allows candidates to apply, track applications and renew permits without physical visits to their office. According to the city, the service covers spaza shops, salons, hawkers and car wash. MMC for Economic Development and Planning, Sarah Maboza.
5: It is about creating an enabling environment and saying to the entrepreneurs in Tshwane that the city recognizes your contribution. Tshwane must be a city where economic opportunities and responsibility regulation can exist.
1: EWN Sport.
6: Good morning, I'm Anthony Teixeira. The Springboks clear number one in the rugby world after winning the final test 43-28 against the All Blacks. Coach Rassie Rasmus took a moment to reflect on the inaugural

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1: Kina got the bets of Aryna Sabalenka in a Grand Slam final last night. She added the US Open to the Australian Open with an epic three-set of victory at Flushing Meadows. On football, continuation of Safa's leadership. This is after Danny Jordaan was re-elected as the president at the Election Congress. On the field, Mamelodi Sundowns and Chippa ended 1-1 in the Betway Premiership. Same scoreline for Kaizer Chiefs against Polokwane City. AmaZulu moving third on the log with the 1-0 win over Marimo Gananz. Orlando Pirates advance to the second round of the CAF Champions League qualifiers after last week's goalless draw in the first leg. They came back to Soweto and blew away the Mauritius club La Coure Waves 3-1 in the second leg. Meanwhile, in England, Arsenal have extended their Premier League lead after a 2-0 victory at the Stadium of Light over 10-man Sunderland. Draws in the matches between Liverpool, Fulham, Chelsea, Hull, Spurs, Everton and Bournemouth, Brentford. Wins elsewhere for Ipswich Town and Nottingham Forest. In cricket, the Proteas men take on Namibia in the final ODI of the series at 9:30. Well, in the afternoon at 1:30, the women will take on Zimbabwe in their second T20 of their series. And in cycling, Enric Maj is on the brink of a first Grand Tour title. He heads into the final stage of his home race, the Volta a España, with a 2:15 lead. Mikael Landa won Saturday's penultimate stage.
2: Your Gauteng temperatures today will peak at around 25 degrees. 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

It's music from Martin Garrix and Loiso with a double L on 947. Jasmine Thompson also ahead of that coming through, as well as some Mae Stevens. It's just gone 13 after 8, 947 mornings with Munz. We now, some of our favorites are getting up to stuff. And I did say I'm going to be keeping you updated on what our favorite artists are getting up to. Today, Majozi, I told you about this yesterday when I was doing the gig guide. Majozi is bringing his much anticipated show, Holy Moly. I love that. Holy moly, it's happening at Sonage today. Now, according to him, it's not just another gig, right? It's a show for the whole family. So he's encouraging everyone to bring along parents, bring along your kiddies, your cousins, your friends, and most importantly, your vibe. So pull through with the people that are the nearest and dearest, basically, is what he's saying. So if you're looking for something to do today, it's starting at 3 p.m. It could be a perfect Sunday outing for you and the family. Plus the sun's out, okay? So guns out, please. Okay? Tickets are available through web tickets. So go out there and support Majozi. And of course, get ready for a good time. I love Majozi, so maybe this is where I'm going to find myself today. Some tones and I, when I come back, news on John Legend.

0: But Josie, I did say earlier, you can catch him at Sonage. His show starts at 3 p.m. It's a family-friendly show, so you can take the kids and just spend a Sunday outside. Now, here's another thing we want you to do to spend a certain Sunday outside. Heritage Day is coming up, and just like last year, we are hosting our Heritage Day potluck. It was amazing last year. We have to do it again, right? So we want to know what's usually on your table for Heritage Day. You know, what food, what is your people's food is basically what we're saying. So we want to take whatever you're bringing, bring our own also heritage, bring our own food from our people, and we all sit around the same table and eat together. And listen, food is always at the center of any South African celebration.
1: Yes.
0: And from a birthday to a funeral.
1: Yeah.
0: In fact, there's people that just really love funeral food. Meeting up with friends, there's food at this. We love, our favorite thing is sitting around a braai.
1: Mm.
0: Okay? We love where food is at the center of everything. So this is what we're doing for Heritage Day. We want you to bring what makes your family tick. What is the food that you turn to as a family is what we are saying. So if you're Zulu, bring us whatever you eat with your people. Tswana, bring us whatever you eat with your people. And so on and so forth. Right? Even you, Bobwoti. Pull through. I think that's how you also make relationships and get to know people, is know what matters to them.
1: Yeah.
0: Especially for me, where food is concerned. So this is what we're doing. It's a Heritage Day potluck. So we do this every year. We started this last year as 947 Mornings with Mansui. And we want you to have a spot at our table, at our potluck. So what you need to do to secure that spot is WhatsApp the keyword potluck to 0663818609. And in your entry, you need to tell us, for example, let's say I'm sending a WhatsApp. I'm going to say potluck, and I'm going to say, my name is Mansui, I'm Tswana, and I'll be bringing or chocolate or whatever, so we don't have a repetition of the same thing.
1: Mm-hmm.
0: So that's what we want. So send the word potluck and kind of give us a brief background of your culture and what you'll be bringing to 0663818609. 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You can come with your partner, you can come with the kids. And this is what made last year so amazing, is that people brought their families. So if you and your family are chosen, make sure you bring that dish that best represents your heritage. Enter now to win your spot at our Heritage Potluck. T's and C's apply.
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0: Kane was also in there. In about 10 minutes, news and sports will be brought to you by Dominique as well as Anthony.
1: Mavis, I wonder if I should sell my car. I'm not sure where to go.

0: 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We Buy Cars, the easiest way to sell your car by far.
1: This advert is paid for by the political party concerned.
2: 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Our basic service is just too much to ask for. 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

0: Nervous on this one. It's Levels, Bebe Rexha, coming through with I'm a Mess. 2 minutes to the top of the hour, just really a minute to be honest, to the top of the hour. News and sports already on standby. And when we come back in the next hour, kitchen raid is happening. 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
3: It's around 18 degrees in Joburg. Good morning, I'm Dominique Machola. In Gauteng, police are raising the alarm in Kempton Park following the discovery of a woman's body yesterday evening. It's the fourth body found in the area over the past 2 months. While a task team has been established to investigate whether the crimes are linked, police have urged extreme caution in the area. Spokesperson Ethlenda Mate.
4: While investigations are still underway and SAPS has not at this stage confirmed that the deaths are linked to a serial killer, the similarities are sufficiently concerning for the police to issue a public warning and intensify investigations.
3: At the same time, police have been searching for missing Kempton Park resident Elizabeth Mosilakhomu. The 38-year-old was last seen by her 8-year-old daughter on Wednesday.
4: Since the disappearance, we have been searching everywhere, hospitals, mortuaries, but these efforts have so far yielded no positive results. The circumstances surrounding her disappearance are currently being investigated and police are pursuing every possible lead.
3: Convicted murderer Bafana Mahungela is considering reappointing a legal representative after being found guilty of murdering Sandton teacher Kristen Clades. Mahungela represented himself through the trial, which ended on Friday with the court finding him guilty of 4 charges: murder, attempted murder, robbery with aggravating circumstances, and defeating the ends of justice. Kosukona Malinga Mnisi reports.
5: Mahungela chose to represent himself, denying the charges and repeatedly challenging the state's CCTV evidence, but the court rejected his version of events, finding it improbable that anyone else had beaten, robbed, strangled, and attempted to rape Clades before ultimately killing her. Mahungela reacted angrily to the guilty verdict, saying he felt betrayed by the court. He also expressed fears that he could be tricked during sentencing and pointed to what he described as the court's refusal to allow him to reappoint a lawyer during the trial. His reaction, coupled with comments from his father that the matter is, quote, not over, has raised the possibility of an appeal. Sentencing is expected to follow from next month. Or see Kwana Malinga Mnisi, Eyewitness News.
3: More than 30 pedestrians have been arrested in Tshwane for jaywalking and hitchhiking along the N1 and N4 highway. The Tshwane Metro Police Department says the week-long arrest highlights a growing safety concern, with pedestrians placing themselves and passing motorists at risk and road designs for high-speed vehicles. Here's spokesperson Puleng Moloto.
6: It is a punishable offense to be found on highways. The TMPD urges all pedestrians to refrain from using highways and instead use designated pedestrian crossings and sidewalks for their own safety and the safety of others on the road. Let us all work together to ensure safety of everyone in the city of Tshwane.
7: Good morning, I'm Anthony Tshay. That the Proteas getting the final ODI of their white ball tour of Namibia underway this morning with the first ball at 9:30. Well, then at 1:30, the Proteas women take on Zimbabwe in the second T20 of their series. Meanwhile, England have a test series clean sweep against Pakistan after winning the

0: came out on top 43-28 to also clinch the series victory 3-1, while the Griquas defended their Currie Cup title 23-16 in the final over the Pumas. In tennis, Ben Shelton features in his first Grand Slam final today as he looks to end a 23-year wait for an American men's singles champion. He takes on Alexander Zverev. He's not listening to any of the outside potential noise.
1: This whole tournament now at this point has been uncharted territory. I'm in positions I've never been in before. I'm beating guys that I've never beaten before. I'm just excited to put it all out on the line. Like, yes, I can think about how cool this moment is and what I'm playing for at the end of the day. I got great people around me that keep me grounded and focused and humble.
0: Meanwhile, Zverev says he won't be too bothered by the crowd cheering for his American opponent.
2: I enjoy these kind of atmospheres. I've said it before. I mean, I played a lot of French guys in France. I think the most hostile crowd, if you call it that, is, of course, I played Australian guys in Australia. I played Arthur Ferry now in Wimbledon. The Wimbledon crowd is a bit different, though. I mean, there's no question about that, but...
0: Elena Rybakina won the women's title as she ended Aryna Sabalenka's 19-match win streak at the Slam. In football, Super Sunday in the Premier League with a Manchester derby as United host City at Old Trafford 5:30. Before that, Coventry City take on Brighton. Win Saturday for Arsenal, Ipswich and Forest, while the other games ended in draws. A day of draws in the Betway Premiership too. AmaZulu the only side to claim all 3 points. While there's 3 more games headed your way. Milford take on Richards Bay. Siwalele face Golden Arrows at 3 p.m. with the bottom club Kruger United then taking on TS Galaxy. Orlando Pirates have set up a CAF Champions League second round qualifying tie against Namibian champions African Stars. Durban City will look to defend their goal lead in the CAF Confed Cup qualifying against Burundi side Rukunzino. And in motorsports, the Spanish Grand Prix lights out at 3 p.m. World champ Lando Norris starting from pole an hour earlier. MotoGP out in San Marino. South Africa's Brad Binder starts P19.
3: Gauteng temperatures today will peak at around 25 degrees. Dominic Machola, Eyewitness News.
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0: to a great weekend.

Shekinah Beatty on 947 with Fix 8. I told you earlier, she's a mommy. We have a new mom in town to a 3-month-old baby girl. That's sick. She took her back to the beach, baby. Did a photo shoot in the waters. And it is amazing. Music ahead of that. Black Eyed Peas with I Got a Feeling. And some Tom Grennan in with Higher. 18 after 9. It's 947 Mornings with Mansui. In a couple of minutes, we're going to get into Kitchen Raid. So I need you to check in your cupboard, in your pantry, check in your fridge what you have, and then let us know, and then we can help you make something. To be honest with you, I think I'm going to need help to make something today. We should have done this the other way around. I should have told you what's in my fridge. Okay? All right? I need help today. Tons of help. Should we not do it like that? Princess Netemba, should they not... I think Joburg should help me today. No? Yeah, you don't seem sure. You know when someone's nodding, but their face is like, please don't do that. When we come back, Kitchen Raid, send your ingredients to 0663-818-609. Let's cook together. Ooh.

0: I love 947 because of variety. You know, it's been happening.
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0: Zubin and Bushla G on 947. Ooh. Take me home. Jestlyn, don't be so hard on yourself. 19. Oh, no, not 19. It's 32 minutes after 9. That 9 is confusing me. My eyes are starting to see things. Weird things. All right. Okay, let's get into it. I asked you to send a voice note on our WhatsApp line for Kitchen Raid.
1: Morning, Manzo.
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1: This is Sean from Sensen. My girlfriend is coming for lunch today, yeah. And I'm not really the best in the kitchen, but here's a couple of ingredients that I have, which is it's brown rice, peppers, some chicken pieces, fish, and cheese. So please let me know what more ingredients I should get and what you'd recommend I made for her. You know, okay. She's a really huge foodie. So I really love to impress her. Thank you.
0: Oh, man. Are we going to impress her? I'm actually going to help you make something I made during the week. I made the yummiest salad that I think I've made it like a couple of times, but like spaced out.
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0: I think it's going to be part of my weekly rotation.
2: Okay.
0: 10 out of 10. So when we come back, Sean and Santon, I'll tell you what to make of your girlfriend.
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0: That's music from Stephen Sanchez on 947 Sweet Love. Ellie Goulding with Burn and some Pink Pantherous with Illegal. 44 after 9. Let's get straight into it. It's time now for our kitchen raid. We've got Sean. He sent us a voice note saying, Mansue, come on. Help me. Right? So we decided, my friend, your girlfriend's going to be fed today. Sean, how are you doing, my friend? Sean?
1: Hello.
0: Hi, there you are. How are you doing?
1: I'm well. How are you doing?
0: I'm fantastic. Do you normally cook for friends, family, your partner?
1: No, I normally cook for myself. So this is kind of, I'm trying something new.
0: Oh, that's amazing. Love this. Okay, Sean, are you able to get to the shops quickly? Because the salad I want you to make is going to need, I'm going to need you to get a couple of things.
1: Okay, yeah, no, I can definitely get to the shops.
0: Okay, fantastic. I know you've got some brown rice, you've got peppers, some chicken pieces, fish and cheese. So here's what we're going to do. We're going to make, we're going to make your rice, right?
1: Yeah.
0: Cook your brown rice, about a cup of it. We're just going to use it in the salad. So cook your rice before you go to the shops. Start with that. Cook your rice once it's ready. Put it in a bowl on the side so it can cool down. You want it to be completely cold, okay?
1: Okay.
0: And then you can go to the shops. These are the things I need you to get. Some spring onions, some parsley, some coriander. No?
1: Okay.
0: And then you're going to get some cherry tomatoes and then as well as avocado if you guys eat it and cucumber.
1: Oh, that's actually pretty good because Eva is actually her favorite.
0: Fantastic. Love it. So that's going to be what you're getting. But before you go to the shops to get that, once you've cooked your rice, let's put some spice on that chicken. So some salt and pepper, a bit of garlic powder, onion powder, paprika, toss it with some olive oil as well. Put it on the side, on the counter, and then go get your things. When you come back, it's going to be a very quick assembly. You're going to cut up your cucumber. So you're going to have obviously the slices, the discs, and then cut it into four, right? Quarters.
1: Yeah.
0: You're going to cut that. You're going to halve your cherry tomatoes. And then you're going to chop up all those herbs. They're going to be so yummy. So use about half a pack of the herbs, the small pack.
1: Okay.
0: Of your coriander, of your parsley, and then chop up some spring onion as well. Put all of those together, some salt and pepper, a little bit of lemon juice, and then put it in the fridge. Don't put your Evo yet, right?
1: Okay.
0: Put it in the fridge, and then we're going to turn to that rice. What you're going to do is make crispy rice. I promise you, the salad is going to change your life. So what you're going to do is, in that bowl, you're going to put a little bit of olive oil on that rice, some salt and pepper, and then I normally would put like a little bit of paprika and garlic powder, or if you've got like some, what's that, crushed garlic. I love using the juice of that crushed garlic. If you've got that, if you've got fresh garlic, that's fine. You don't have to use it. But if you've got the crushed one, use the juice of the crushed garlic. Also pour it a little bit in that rice. Mix that rice up. It's going to be nicely seasoned. And then put it in the oven on a pan. Make sure it's nice and flat. So on parchment paper, put your rice on a pan. Separate it so the grains get some heat individually. Put it in the in the oven at 180. Keep your eye on it. It burns very quickly.
1: Not even imagine.
0: That rice is going to be nice and crispy. It's so yummy when it's crispy. And the texture is amazing for that salad. Once that's done, you're going to turn to your chicken breast. Pan on the heat. Put it on high heat. About a minute so the pan can get hot. And then a little bit of olive oil. That chicken of yours that you've seasoned. If it's got skin, skin side down. You want to render the fat. And then you're going to flip it. Do that about 3 minutes on each side. 3 to 4 minutes on each side. About 3 minutes on that one side and then flip it another side. And then remove it from the heat. Put it on your chopping board so it can come to... Yeah, so it continues cooking, but it's going to be at the best temperature. So you don't want to leave it in the pan because it's going to keep cooking, even if you stood in the heat. So put it on the board, let it come to temperature, and then go back to your salad. Chop up your Evo, add it in there. That crispy rice, once it's nicely cooled down, add it into your salad. Bob's your uncle. It's going to be a great lunch.
1: Ooh, thank you so much.
0: It's my pleasure, Sean.
1: I'm pretty sure she's going to love this.
0: No, she's definitely going to love it. Make sure you add extra Evo because my girl loves Evo.
1: Yeah, exactly. Yeah, will do.
0: Sean, thank you so much. Enjoy your Sunday, friend.
1: You too.
0: Fabulous.
1: Thank you.
0: It's my pleasure. It's my pleasure. Just like that. Oh, that crispy rice salad. I had it twice this past week. Twice.
2: I think I saw you posted it. It looked very delicious.
0: It was so good. It was so, so good.
2: Yeah.
0: I loved it. I loved every moment of having it. Oh.
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0: is Shine, Mika, coming in ahead of that with Relax, Take It Easy. I hope you take it easy this Sunday. Whatever you're getting up to, whoever you're spending time with, I hope you have a fabulous day and a great week ahead as well. Looking forward to whatever it is that you're going to be doing. I hope you kick ass, okay? Have yourself a great Sunday. Dominique is already on standby with your news. And then Matt Flax is going to be hanging out with you from 10 all the way till 2 p.m. I think he's coming through from Monte Cassino. That's what's happening. But from me, have a great week. Let's do this again next Saturday at 7 a.m. Bye-bye.
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6: It's around 18 degrees in Joburg. Good morning, I'm Dominique Majola. Police are raising the alarm in Kempton Park following the discovery of a woman's body yesterday evening. It's the fourth body found in the area over the past 2 months. While a task team has been established to investigate whether the crimes are linked, police have urged extreme caution in that area. Spokesperson Athlenda Mate has urged women in the area to exercise caution.
7: While investigations are still underway and SAPS has not at this stage confirmed that the deaths are linked to a serial killer, the similarities are sufficiently concerning for the police to issue a public warning and intensify investigations.
6: At the same time, police have a rather searching for missing Kempton Park resident Elizabeth Moselagomu. The 38-year-old was last seen by her 8-year-old daughter on Wednesday.
7: Since the disappearance, we have been searching everywhere, hospitals, mortuaries, but these efforts have so far yielded no positive results. The circumstances surrounding her disappearance are currently being investigated and police are pursuing every possible lead.
6: More than 30 pedestrians have been arrested in Tshwane for jaywalking and hitchhiking along the N1 and N4 highway. The Tshwane Metro Police Department says the week-long arrest highlights a growing safety concern, with pedestrians placing themselves and passing motorists at risk on roads designed for high-speeding vehicles. Here's spokesperson Puleng Mutolo.
8: It is a punishable offense to be found on highways. The TMPD urges all pedestrians to refrain from using highways and instead use designated pedestrian crossings and sidewalks for their own safety and the safety of others on the road. 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
6: And a cut-off low is expected to make landfall today, bringing heavy rains and strong winds and rough seas to parts of the Western and Eastern Cape. The South African Weather Service is warning of potentially disruptive conditions along the coast, with gale-force winds forecast along the southwestern coastline and waves exceeding 4 meters. The conditions could pose a danger to beachgoers, small vessels and coastal communities. Senior forecaster Dikelo Tukelo Chilwane.
9: And when you're going to be heavy downpours, which can lead to flooding, we always say do not cross a river, whether you're crossing a river or you're driving over a bridge which is flooded, because you don't know the stability of the ground. So we always say avoid that. And visibility will be affected, especially when it's raining. So motorists, we urge them to be visible so that they can safeguard their vehicles as well as their lives.
6: Gauteng temperatures today will peak at around 25 degrees. Dominique Machola, Eyewitness News.
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0: All I have to say is the Springbok Games at 11 p.m. This nonsense has to stop. I'm going to be recovering for the remainder of the week, quite honestly. My name is Matt Flax. I'm with you all the way up until 2 p.m. here on a Sunday. I hope you're having a fantastic one. And whatever you're getting up to today, let me know, because I have weekend races where I've got 30 seconds to get through as many as possible. We're taking it to the box cart race a little bit later, as well as a bit of an odd story I came across. All that and more is coming up next. 947.
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0: He's just torn up the Joburg Day stage last week. Will Lindley is called Nothing But Love for You on 947. I asked you a little bit earlier, what are you getting up to today? What is your Sunday looking like? And I've already got a couple of answers coming through. Macy saying to me, driving through KZN with her family, and they've had to invent new swear words for truck drivers because his six-year-old cousin's in the car. And then Corneille saying, having the worst day because he has to go shopping. So these are the sort of things that I'm looking for right now, whether it is truly fantastic or absolutely dull and boring. Anything in between is going to be accepted. You can let me know what you are getting up to today. So all I have to ask is send that through 066-3818-609. And we'll get into that up next. In between now and then, some of the stuff you're going to be hearing. I've got Shawn Mendes, Daft Punk, as well as Olivia Rodrigo in the mix.
1: You won't believe what happened to me on the way home.
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0: Cool Drop Dead on 947, 6 minutes before 11 o'clock here on a Sunday. And I had a simple question. What are you getting up to today? This was on our WhatsApp line where I wanted to know what Joburg is doing right now. And it turns out there is a lot going on. There's some goodies. And these were your submissions. Mo is going to be walking a dog later, not his dog apparently, so I'm hoping this is consensual. Tato has invited his neighbors over for a swim, saying that the winter pool care has finally paid off. Kumbo is playing soccer with his kids, but the game is in injury time because it's been paused indefinitely for a thorn that was stood on a little bit earlier. Jason says he's having a good day.
1: The Sunday's going well. Just came from work now and spend the rest of my day with my lovely fiance and try to spoil her as much as I can.
0: Jason, as of 2 weeks ago, I get to say I'm a fiance as well. It's the greatest word in the world, so just keep using it all over again. Rihanna is dress shopping because, in her words, she hates dresses and needs to take the time to find the right one for an upcoming wedding that is going to be happening in May. And then, round of applause, Mashile taking this one. Mashile is on her way to a surprise birthday party at 11 o'clock. And it turns out it is her own one, so I don't know who let the cat out of the bag for Mashile. But I hope it's a fantastic day. You've earned it. Congratulations. And even if someone ruined the surprise, I hope it's a fantastic surprise birthday that is coming your way today.
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It's Liquid Deep. It's called Still on 947, playing out on a Sunday, 23 minutes after 11 o'clock, and you're with Matt Flax. And I got to say, I think when it comes to conversations around AI, there is always the conversation of what is the thing that is going to be safe from AI? I think I've got a new conversation that I want to have after an experience that I had this week, because it is turning to utter rage. This conversation for me is what absolutely should not be including AI.

0: We're seeing industries where there is AI that is being incorporated. And that's fine, I think, for most things. Because obviously there is going to be stuff that is explainable. There are things where it makes sense for it to be incorporated into it. There's one single industry that I saw this week that I think we should absolutely not be using this for. Because people are going to land up getting irate. I'll let you know what that is. If you've got a guess as to what industry you think this is, let me know. 0663818609. We'll get into that up next. I want to see if people can actually guess what they think this industry is that I'm going to put a bold claim. In my mind, it should be regulated where it's actually banned within this one specific industry. And it's not because it's an art form. It's not because it's going to affect jobs. It's because in my mind, it is fraud. And I'll tell you exactly what that is up next. In between now and then, some of the music that you're going to be hearing. Maroon 5, Teleman, Coldplay. All after the...
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7: It's so important to know who you are first. 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

0: It's Maestro on 947, 17 minutes before 12 o'clock here on a Sunday. My name's Matt Flax, and right now we're talking, as it seems like every damn conversation at the Bri goes to, AI. Now, when I say AI, there is one specific thing that I feel we need to, right now, immediately ban. Because this nonsense has got to stop. I said to you, what industry do you think I am suggesting we should be banning the use of AI in? Carlos says that anything around childcare, I don't think it's appropriate. Which, I get where you're coming from. It's a bit weird to sort of have your kids used as like data, I suppose. I've got a message coming through here from Brian saying that he won't trust a pilot that becomes AI. Brian, I hate to admit it. I think with autopilot, we're already there, boss. We're pretty damn close. Pizzo saying construction. I don't trust robots to build my houses. It's going to fall on top of me. There is something similar to what you're talking about there, where I am going to now build the hill that I now die on. Estate agents, you guys need to absolutely stop with this nonsense because it is getting out of hand. AI in estate agent posts, it's something that we started to see a while back where suddenly pictures were just that little bit more crisp and there'd be a little asterisk underneath to say it does not include furniture as it is currently AI generated. But this past week, a friend of mine said, you've got to see this place. It looks absolutely stunning. Went off to go and view it in person, came back and was literally in tears after saying that it looked nothing like it. There was a window in the picture that was not there at all. Tiles didn't match. Obviously, there was the sort of cheeky AI-generated carpets and furniture all over the place. But even worse than that, I've done some digging and some of them you can actually see where there's a mountain in the background. You look at the area, there's no mountains near there. It is an absolute mess what they're getting away with. And this is one of those where I say, surely this is an industry that we're going to go, no, guys, enough. You get your camera out, you take a picture, and you carry on with it. Because in my mind, this is getting close to fraud.
1: You won't believe what happened to me on the way home.
2: This was the beginning of Ben's voice note to his bae, Lisa.
1: 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My heart's pounding, you know, my palms are sweaty. Go! The reel started spinning. Oh, I could barely watch. They started locking in place. Seven, and Ben.
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2: 947 loves Woolies Braai Grace. 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And it doesn't stop at the grill. 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And once you try them, you will too on 947.
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0: It's Monarch on 947, South African band. This is one of our own local flavor. And I got to say, the more I discover about Monarch, the more I realize I know absolutely nothing about Monarch. So initially, when I first heard them, my intention was I thought that they might be named after, like, Queen was a band that was named after royalty. Maybe Monarch was sort of like a nod in that direction. No. Absolutely not. It turns out that there is an 80 Marvel superhero called Monarch Skystalker, and that's who Monarch is named after. And immediately I went, okay, I know nothing about this band. I had to go look up details about them. Their drummer is a qualified pilot and decided, you know what? The music, it calls to me. I've got to abandon the skies. I could just imagine how peeved his family must have been. Then, of course, frontman Eugene, PhD graduate in ancient Greek. Because that's also, I mean, you know what? That obviously was not the calling he was looking for, going to music. Then two of the members unknowingly competed against each other in SA Hurdles Championships in grade 7. And then disappeared for 10 years and never saw each other, and then somehow bumped into each other at a later stage. It is really one of those bands where I am just desperate to know more information, because it seems like it does not matter what comes up. There's just more and more interesting things that come out from Monarch. So I think this is going to be me reaching out to Monarch and seeing if we can get an even weirder fact from the band, to see if we can top any of these and create something ourselves on this show. Now, on the way, got some Ladies of Art, Meek, Jason Derulo. They're all going to be playing up after these.
1: Remember Hide and Seek. It's back and it's better.
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1: Oh, yeah.
0: WhatsApp spotted to 066-3818-609 for a chance to play. 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
1: This is from Meek. It's called Fabulous on 947. And I got to say, she is one of those artists that have a very unique sound to what she is putting out at the moment. She says that she has always been inspired by the music that came out of the British music scene of yesteryear, talking about like the 80s. Specifically, I mean, you can hear in this song, it screams, as I mentioned earlier, of Queen. It sounds like Freddie Mercury has been resurrected. And what's amazing about this artist, and something that I absolutely love about her, is for the longest time, she was just a behind-the-scenes human. You would not have heard Meek if she hadn't decided, you know what, I'm tired of making projects for other people, and I'm going to create my own one. So she has previously written for Rita Ora, Alan Walker, Martin Garrix, Rehab, Charlotte Plank, Skepta, literally anyone who's anyone within the dance music scene, and yet she decided to go a very different direction in her music. Now, speaking of music, some of the stuff you're going to be hearing up next, we've got local talent Skies Are Blue. They previously charted as a debut on the 947 Top 40, and it was just such a different sound that immediately punched through. I mean, especially nowadays when so many people are experimenting and doing something a little bit different, when you do have something that's unique, it really means something if they can do something a little bit different as an artist, and this is definitely one of those. Also got on the way John Legend, Leon Thomas, as well as this one. It's Lady Zamar. It's called Come My Way on 947. I'm with you all the way up until 2 p.m. My name's Matt Flax. I hope you're having a fantastic Sunday right now.

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1: I love 947 because it's always there. 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

0: It's Skies Blue. It's called Closer on 947. 28 minutes after 12 o'clock here with Matt Flax. And this is one of those artists that sound outrageously international. And yet she's doing big things right from Johannesburg. One of those artists that if you are into something a little bit more alternative, if you're into something a little bit more experimental, she's got some really cool sort of deep cuts within her catalog that's a little bit different to what's out there. Definitely an artist worth checking out. Now, speaking of artists worth checking out, I'm going to take you back to the year of 2021, an artist that was making his way on the scene, got onto America's Got Talent, and landed up dropping out. He decided that it wasn't quite for him. Landed up competing in American Idol early 2021, withdrawn voluntarily as well. Now, I don't know why you would want to drop out from two things if you signed up for them, but apparently TikTok was the way that he wanted to pull off his success, because that is where he found fame. I'm talking about someone who's gone into, I mean, pretty much being iconic as of the last 2 years. Benson Boone. It's called Pretty Slowly. It's playing up.
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3: It's so important to know who you are first. Yeah. You know, and for the longest time as Africans, we didn't. 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If there's value, I will show up. So how do you make this sustainable, what you've done? How can people plug into your world and follow the moves that you've, you know, that you've taken? And I said to her, let's work on something then, on paper.
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0: Walk the Moon. They came onto the scene, they dropped an absolute banger called Shut Up and Dance, and then disappeared. And it seems like we never heard from them again. This is their flagship song that we're playing out here on 947. And I got to say, speaking of music, one of the things that always reminds me of just how vibrant the Joburg weekend is broadcasting here from Monte Cassino. There is so much going on. There are people going left and right with all sorts of things happening. I mean, I understand. I wasn't here for it yesterday. The rugby at Monte Cassino was insane last night, where people stayed at the fan zone all the way up until the 11 p.m. kickoff. And it meant that you had somewhere to watch it, even for such a late game. And that went all the way up until, I mean, that wrapped at 1:30 eventually. So hats off to everyone who came through for that. I understand it was an absolute jewel. Some of the other stuff that you can check out while you are here is I'm going to have to work on my Afrikaans here. Semi-suit, the Musiek Blyspel, is bringing romance, laughter, and plenty of feel-good moments to the teatro. It's going to be one of the stage performances that is currently on show. Much-loved Afrikaans romantic comedy. And it has come to life on stage with catchy music and delightfully complicated moments that fans have come to love. It's one of those that's turning into a bit of a modern-day classic. Tickets start from just 240 Rand. So don't miss that. You can book your tickets today. Otherwise, the big screen, I mean, if you go through, Toho Rewards members can actually earn up to 60% off movie tickets. So definitely worth experiencing those films in the big screen that you've been dying to watch. And then, of course, Bird Gardens. That is an absolute flagship of Monte Cassino. If you are going to be coming through, there are all sorts of beautiful birds, fascinating small creatures. I went the other day. The amount of snakes and creepy crawlies and everything else that you wouldn't even think of when you think Bird Gardens is fantastic. So go out to that. 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

0: Camila Cabello, it's called Don't Go Yet. It's 1 o'clock exactly on the dot. And I have a question for you. When last did you drive Sandton Drive? Now, I almost do it pretty much daily. I've never thought twice about this road. But in less than 3 weeks' time, I'm going to be racing down it along with 70 other drivers. I am truly terrified. I'll give you exact details in the next 10.
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3: 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So the other day, I stepped into an Uber and this man's name was Make Love. His name was Make Love. Now, it reminded me of the time that my friend had also gone into an Uber and her Uber's name was Handsome. And she was so upset because she was like, now I'm forced to step into your car and say, hello, Handsome.
2: Oh.
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0: It's the Sounds of Leo. It's called Try Again on 947, 23 minutes after 1 o'clock, and there is absolute chaos brewing. The reason why I say this is because there is an event that has not taken place in Johannesburg since 2018, and this just isn't good enough. It's about time we bring it back, and Red Bull said, say less, it is coming back. I'm talking about the absolutely iconic Red Bull box cart race that takes place all over the world. This is something that people show up for across the globe for no other reason than it's bragging rights. It is the coolest, depending on how good your cart is, maybe 40 seconds of your life if you get it right. And it is a lifetime of your mates mocking you if you get it wrong, because there are so many that have got it wrong. Now, 947 is going to be teaming up as one of the media partners. And for this reason, we are doing our own cart that is currently probably not nearly as far as we need it to be. I have never built a cart in my life before, so it is looking a little bit wonky right now. But I wanted to catch up with some of the other teams, and over the next couple of weeks, we are going to be chatting to teams from the upwards of, I mean, we're looking at 60, 70 competitors that are going to be taking on Sandton Drive. And when I say Sandton Drive, I don't think you realize how steep it is. This is officially the steepest run in the entire globe. They said to us it's 10 degrees. I thought, 10 degrees? That's nothing. That's a slow roll down. No, it turns out, for anyone who knows what that actually means, 10 degrees is hellishly steep, and I should be very, very scared. Now, someone who took up this challenge, I've got Joshua Dekamar, who is in studio with me. Welcome to the show. Thank you so much for joining us.
1: Thank you, Matt. It's a big opportunity.
0: Well, one of the things I have to say, I understand that you have an engineering background. So when I thought, when I heard this, I thought, okay, well, he's got this in the bag. He's obviously going to be winning this. You're a chemical engineer. I understand. So what made you go, you know what, those mechanical guys, they're onto something. They know this.
1: So, yeah, the main reason was we just saw it like on YouTube shorts. And we were like, yo, this is like very cool. Let's do this. And like, sometimes you get like those doubts, maybe at it yourself.
0: Oh, like, I'm still having it. Don't worry about that. I'm still doubting myself right about now.
1: Yeah. And then you like, that's the reason why we should do this. This is what the whole competition is about. Getting out of those comfort zones, like breaking the boundaries, see what you're made of. Even if you end up like on the YouTube like fail list, at least we tried it, man.
0: Well, look, I gotta say, I'm crossing every finger, every toe possible that I am not one of the people on the fail list. But it does look like it's going to be intense. So what sort of prep have you already put in? I understand you are quite far along already in your car, and so far you're feeling pretty confident.
1: So, yeah, not that much. We're like a bit on a student budget, so like we buy the components one by one, then we weld it together. So it's like touch and go every time. So we wait until we get like another sponsor about $4,000. Then we put the wheels together.
0: That's the new thing that you put on.
1: Yeah, so we still need like the steering wheel and whatnot. But we do it like in a garage over the weekends. Yeah.
0: What is your team name?
1: So we are Game Set Match. And like,
0: okay, very confident. Like it. And I understand you've got a very specific build for this. Your theme is a little bit more alternative.
1: Yeah, so that's actually where the team name also comes in, because we are like a matchbox. So it's like the game set and a match. So it's going to be like the Lion Matches. Because we thought it was just going to be like a very nice South African logo, bringing a bit of the local culture in, like a very well-known brand. And I'm going to be honest, it's much easier to build like a rectangle as well as like some of the other shapes.
0: I get that. Now, if you're listening right now and you have no idea what we're talking about, Red Bull box carts means that there is no motors. It's all gravity. It is all the power of the hill and your wheels and your bravery, I guess, is the other end of it. We're going to be chatting a little bit later. Game Set and Match have something up their sleeve that I am blown away by. We'll find out about that up next, because I feel like if you're listening right now and you have your own cart in the race, you're going to have to up your game. They've got something up their
2: sleeve. 9.7 is the best, because I feel like I'm chilling with my friends in the morning, man. I love it.

0: It's Exeter, Lee Cole. It's Cole Bay on 947, 33 minutes after 1 o'clock on 947. And we're going to be here all the way up until 2 p.m., or at least I am going to be. Mama Hao is in the studio. She's got you covered all the way up until 6. But right now, I want to talk about absolute chaos that is coming to the Sandton streets. I love this. It's going to be happening on October the 4th. So just around the corner. If you're looking at your calendar, that means that we've just over 2 weeks that we're going to be, which means a bunch of people across Joburg have just felt a cold sweat over their body because it means the deadline is fast approaching. I'm talking about Red Bull Box Card. It is the Red Bull Soapbox race that takes place right the way across the globe, and it's finally back at Joburg. This is since 2018 that we haven't had one of these, and yet this is one of the more iconic destinations for it. Sandton Drive, it's a steep one. There are jumps, there are all sorts of twists, turns. Most of it, we're not sure what we're going to be seeing. It's sort of kept a bit of a mystery as to what the course is going to be looking like until the actual day of it. So watch this space. You can get tickets and lead up to it. You can make sure that you come through. It is right the way across Sandton Drive. Most of that, you'll be able to just pitch up to actually be able to attend and watch for free. Now, I want to chat to one of our competitors. This is because 947 has its own card that we are putting together ourselves. But ready, set, match. And, of course, team captain Joshua Dekamar, who has joined me in studio, has got a very unique way of coming out onto stage. I understand that you are getting training for this performance. What are you going to be doing?
1: Yeah, absolutely. So, because we are like matches, we can address as matches. And yeah, my brother, who's part of the team, thought it will be like a very good idea if you get like flame spitting practice.
0: Seems like a terrible idea.
1: Ah, and then, yeah, start getting the people behind us set ourselves alight. And yeah, because it also counts marks for the dance. We didn't want to do like a TikTok dance. We're not that flexible. Yeah.
0: As someone, you're speaking to a fellow icon dancer. So for this reason, I think anything that you can wow the judges with something else. So we're going to be watching your progress. And right now, if people want to check out the action, if people do want to support you in any way, how can they actually go about doing that?
1: So we removed our social media because we tried to spend like less time on that. But follow us on LinkedIn under Joshua Dekamar. So it will say they like chemical engineering. And yeah, just send like a message if you have like any advice on how we should approach this, because we're rather novices. If you want to like do a sponsorship and then we put you on a card, that would be awesome, because we still need to buy like the steering wheel. So yeah, we're open for anything.
0: I absolutely love that. This is a plane that is currently being built on the way down, I feel, is the metaphor that we're using for this. And I think that is the beauty of what Red Bull Box Card is. This is teams where majority of the people are here for the cheers. A lot of the teams that I've spoken to have never done anything like this. And yet, at the same time, these are people that can't wait to get to the start line. So all I have to say is I can't wait to see you on game day. We'll have a bit of a comparison of the vehicles. And I guess it's just going to be who can get to the bottom the fastest.
1: Absolutely. See you there.
0: Well, we wish you the best of luck. That is team ready, set, match. Joshua Dekamar, his brother, is in studio. They are going to be going down together as a duo that you are going to be seeing as one of the 60, 70 teams, however many it is on the actual day. I guess we will wait and see as to what exactly the dream box cart looks like, because right now we're all trying to figure it out. Right the way throughout the next couple of weeks, we're going to be introducing you to some of the other teams on the lineup. So watch this space. Every Sunday, we'll give you an update. And if you are taking part, please send us pictures. We'd love to follow the action right the way up until it. If you are coming through, I guess we'll be seeing you October the 4th, Sandton Drive, Red Bull Box Card. It's going to be one heck of a day out.
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0: Goldfish, Nate Highfield, as well as Silvis. Call Forever Free on 947. And it is pretty much exactly 2 o'clock right the way across Joburg, which means I am stepping on out of here. But I know a lot of people tuned in a little bit earlier hearing me talk about Red Bull Boxcart. If you are counting down to it, it is going to be a biggie. This is one of those events that is super unique. Joburg, get ready for, I mean, the best way to describe it is beautiful chaos, because it truly is. I've been to one of these before. 2018 was the last one, and beautiful chaos is a good way of putting it. Red Bull Boxcart Race, it's going to be hitting Sandton Drive Sunday, 4 October. Homemade carts, outrageous costumes, wild skits, spectacular crashes, and that is just the day getting started. The first cart is going to be launching at 11 a.m. From there, gravity takes over, and there are going to be a ton of races that are going to be making their way down. All of them unique, all of them different, and all of them are going to be entertaining. So come watch teams race their wildest creations, including this show. We'll be broadcasting live from it. We have our own race that is going to be taking part. 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This is where I'm going to be getting on out of here. It has been an absolute pleasure, and I'll catch you all over again next week. For now, Mama House got you covered all the way up until...
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2: 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So how do you make this sustainable, what you've done? How can people plug into your world and follow the moves that you've, you know, that you've taken? And I said to her, let's work on something then, on paper.
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A proper summer track. To my ODB, Aiden K, it's Freed from Desire here on 947. I also played you the sounds of Sam Smith and Nomani with Dancing with a Stranger. It's just gone 22 minutes past two. Good afternoon. How are you doing today? Happy, happy Sunday to you. Hope you've had a wonderful start to it. Of course, much love to Matt Flax for holding it down for you and getting it started. I mean, I was just listening to all of the chats you were having and the music that he was playing for you. So listen, we're definitely going to keep those good vibes going. It's 947 Weekends with me, Mamu Hao. I'll be hanging out with you until 6 p.m. I've got all your favorites coming up, especially when it comes to the music, all right? We're going to have a proper Sunday reset together. I'd love to know what you're up to on 066-3818-609, and let me know what your highlight for the week was. Anything good that happened that we can celebrate together? Listen, if it matters to you, it matters to me, all right? So feel free to send it through we can just, you know, put some light on the good vibes and the positive energy that we need going into the new week. In the meantime, we're going to throw back with the King of Pop, Michael Jackson, You Rock My World. In the next five, have some Amifaku in the mix for you. And this one by the Imagine Dragons, it's called Enemy. Turn it up and welcome to the show.

addition to the flow. The energy on my trail, my energy unavailable. I'ma tell him I still away go. Ain't wanna fly on my drive to the top. I've been out of shape, taking out the box. I'm an astronaut. I blasted off the planet, rock that caused catastrophe, and it matters more because I had it. Now I had, I thought about wreaking havoc on an opposition. Kinda shocking, they want a static with precision. I'm automatic quarterback. I ain't talking second, pack it up.

0: Some beautiful vocals for your Sunday afternoon by Lewis Capaldi. That one's called Stay Love. It's 947 Weekends with me, Mamuham, spending your Sunday with you all the way until 6 p.m. What are you up to? I'd love to know how you are wrapping up your weekend on 066-3818-609. I am coming to you live from Monte Casino, and you know I always give you the 411 as to all of the things that are happening here, because there is just always so much to do here at Monte. If you're in the area, feel free to come and say hi. It is hustling and bustling as per usual. But if you are still looking for some ideas as to how to wrap up your weekend and perhaps with the family, today is day two of Kitty Chella. And this is super, super cute. We spoke about it yesterday. It's a family festival with some entertainment, adventure, imagination, a whole lot of fun as well. So they have some performances, some play zones for the kids, jumping castles, food, everything from young, for the young and for the old, for every kind of family. There's a whole lot of joy for all ages there. That's happening at Zoo Lake Sports Club until 6 p.m. And you can still book online for that one. And of course, that special, that city sightseeing kids special, that's running up until the 23rd of this month. And it is all about letting the tiny humans explore Joburg like tourists in their own city and learn about, you know, our city, learn about its history and its culture and all the landmarks. You can book online for that one. And I think that's really a really cool experience as well. Keep the messages coming on the WhatsApp line, and we'll jump into your uplifting anthem next, right behind the sounds of Daniel Powter with Bad Day and some Black Motion and Msaki next. Get
1: ready. 947 loves Woolies Braai Grape, because when it's Woolies food, it's never just food. It's the fire going, the table filling up, and everyone lingering just a little longer. And when there's brisket with hot honey glaze on the braai, or barbecue beef ribs ready to fall apart, you know this isn't your ordinary weekend braai. And it doesn't stop at the grill. They are the sides, the salads, the little extras that turn a braai into a feast. Because Woolies takes the things we love and makes them feel that much more special. Yeah. So this weekend, bring your people, light the braai, and let Woolies take care of the great food. 947 loves Woolies Braai Grape. And once you try them, you will too on 947.
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0: He absolutely lit up the stage last weekend at 947 Joburg Day. What a performer, man. Will Lindley, it's just because I called you here on 947. You're hanging out with me, Mamuha. Also played you Daniel Pauta with Bad Day ahead of that. And we are definitely having ourselves a good one until 6 p.m. I'm playing you all your favorites, including your uplifting anthem. All right. That one song that's just going to put you in the right headspace for the week ahead. Perhaps you had a week that just showed you flames. Perhaps the adulting was just adulting. The floor was lava. The air was lava. Everything was just a lot. And perhaps you need a song that's just going to bring back the brightness, give you a bit of a boost this Sunday afternoon. What is that one song? I'd love to know what it is on 066-3818-609. A song to give us all a boost this Sunday afternoon, all across Joburg and beyond. What's your uplifting anthem? I could be playing your song in the next five, right behind some Shekana and Mauritian with Different up next.
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Shekana teaming up with Marisha, and it's different here on 947, bringing us into your uplifting anthem, your choice this Sunday, for a song that's going to give you a boost, that's going to remind you that everything's going to be okay and put you in the right headspace for the week ahead. I got this message in from Ayanda who says, "Hi, Mamuha, I'm loving the music, just relaxing at home. The floor was definitely lava with my week. Everything was a lot and coming from all sides. I feel so exhausted, but I'm just reminding myself that I will survive. Please play Destiny's Child with Survivor as my uplifting anthem, and sending love to everyone listening. Please know that you will survive." Hey, what a beautiful message from Ayanda. Turn it up. It's your uplifting anthem here on 947. Happy Sunday.

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Demi Lovato teaming up with Sam Fisher. It's What Other People Say here on 947. Also played you one of my absolute favorite songs right now. Local artist. He's just doing such big things. And I'm loving the new music that he's bringing out as well. That was Ben Rodriguez with Back to You. If you've just tuned in, happy Sunday. It's so good to be with you and spend your Sunday afternoon with you until 6 p.m. My name is Mamu Hao. And of course, it is September. So it means a new season and we're heading into the last part of the year. But September actually also marks Suicide Prevention Month. And just on Thursday this week, we actually marked World Suicide Prevention Day. You might have seen all the posts on the socials and just the conversations happening. And I want us to have a real conversation this afternoon, and one that reminds us that prevention is possible, that conversations matter, and that sometimes, you know, something like simply reaching out can really make a difference. So in just a little bit, we're going to be chatting to Cassie Chambers. She's the operations director at SADAG. That's, of course, the South African Depression and Anxiety Group. And we're going to explore this a little bit more. So stick around for that. In the meantime, Mary J. Blige with Family Affair. And this one by James Deacon. It's called Home.

0: No holleration in the dancery. It's Family Affair here on 947. Also played you James Deacon. What a beautiful song, man. That was called Home. It's 947 Weekends with me, Mamu Hao. And we were chatting a bit earlier. Of course, it is the month of September. It is Suicide Prevention Month. And this Thursday, we of course marked World Suicide Prevention Day. And you might be like me and have actually lost someone close to you to suicide. I lost a close childhood friend of mine about 2 years ago. And I know I'm certainly not the only person who has had this, you know, touch their life, whether it's been a friend, a family member, a colleague, or perhaps even something that you yourself have struggled with. So I thought we should have a little bit of a conversation about it this afternoon. Joining us now from SADAG is Cassie Chambers. She's the operations director, of course, the South African Depression and Anxiety Group. Cassie, hello. How are you doing?
1: I'm doing very well. Good afternoon. Thanks so much for having me.
0: Yes, thank you so much for making the time. Cassie, when we hear the words suicide prevention, what does that actually mean in everyday life? You know, what does that look like before somebody actually reaches a crisis point?
1: So this is talking specifically to people who have ever felt, you know, so overwhelmed by their problems, their pain, their issues, where they felt like the only way to end their problems would be to end their life. And what we're trying to do at SADAG and creating those conversations is just creating more opportunities to talk about this and bring a topic that often has been very whispered behind the scenes, behind closed doors, where we're afraid to talk about these heavy things, but that affects so many people. And what we're trying to do is the more we can talk about it, normalize talking about things like depression or not feeling okay or needing help or normalizing counseling, we're hoping that it prevents people from thinking that suicide is the only option to end their problems.
0: Yeah, and it's so true. I mean, we have this pressure almost to feel like we need to show up a certain way, and not talking about it actually does make the problem worse. So if I'm listening right now and I'm worried about someone in my life, maybe they have become withdrawn, they're not themselves, or something just feels different, what should I actually do? How do you start that conversation? You know, that does seem daunting. And as you're saying, it's something that is whispered. So we're not actually really sure how to approach this. What do we do?
1: Exactly. And I think it can often feel quite scary. Like we don't have the language or words. And I think I'd like to appeal to everyone is you don't have to be the counselor or the psychologist to fix their problems. You just need to be someone who cares, who says, hey, I'm here for you. I'm really worried about you. Can we chat? And sometimes just starting that conversation, it sounds really simple, but in so many people who reach out to us every single day at SADAG, they feel like they can't be vulnerable. They can't talk to their friends or family or loved ones about this. So creating spaces. And I think if we are aware of any sign or symptom, a warning sign of someone who perhaps may be in a dark space or going through a lot or you're worried about, don't wait. Don't wait till they fill every tick box or checklist or warning sign. Start the conversation early. We know through global research that talking about suicide early actually saves lives. So checking in and saying, hey, I'm really worried about you. Are you okay? I've seen that you've been really down lately. Do you want to talk about it? Just opening that conversation just helps the other person maybe unpack a little bit, feel a little bit lighter, or maybe just feel safe that they can open up to someone. And it might be the very first time that they're able to speak to someone. So you don't have to have all the answers. You don't have to have a script. You just have to start that conversation and say, I'm here. I'm listening. I care about you. And I want to get you help.
0: Sure. And Cassie, I hear you saying, you know, we need to intervene quite early when we start seeing the signs. What happens in the case of, you know, the people who are very good at hiding how they're actually doing?
1: Yeah, yes, it's so true. We know that about 75 or 80% of people who die by suicide give a warning sign. They give a sign or symptom. But there's also a percentage of people who work really hard at hiding it, to hide their feelings, and probably for a combination of different reasons. They don't want to be a burden on friends or family. They don't want to be appearing vulnerable, or they don't know how to really talk about it. So they're often the ones who are still showing up. They sometimes are very good at making other people laugh. They're all happy or comfortable, or they're showing up and performing at work. But we often don't see the invisible struggle that they're dealing with because they're working so
0: hard. Yeah, things look great on the outside. Yeah.
1: Exactly. And it's often those friends that look okay that are really struggling that we still have to check in. And I think it gives us a great opportunity is the people that are struggling are not just the ones who look like they're struggling, but it could also be the friends or the family who seem to have it all together who could also be struggling. So I think at the end of the day, we're saying, check in on your loved ones and friends, just saying, hey, I'm here for you if you ever need to talk. And I think it's just being connected, which in our world where it's so busy and we're connected to technology and online,
0: 100%,
1: sometimes having that human-to-human conversation and that connection can be literally life-saving.
0: Sure. I think that's actually such an important point, Cassie, especially, you know, as you said earlier, just being the person who cares. I wanted to take a bit of a break and then talk about our stats here in SA and talk about the mental health of men in particular, because the statistics in our country for South African men, they are actually incredibly concerning. So we'll chat more to Cassie after the sounds of Shimza and Aloe Black. And this one by Olivia Dean is called A Couple of Minutes on 947.

0: teaming up with Aloe Black on this one. It's 947 Weekends with me, Mamo Hao. Quite an apt title, I think, for the conversation that we're having. Darling, stand by me. Of course, we are continuing our conversation around Suicide Prevention Month. That is this month, the month of September. We just celebrated World Suicide Prevention Day this Thursday. And we're chatting to Cassie Chambers, Operations Director at SADAG. And earlier we were talking about, you know, how to recognize when someone may be struggling. And very importantly, having the courage to actually ask the question and start the conversation. So, Cassie, we chatted about how 80% of recorded suicides in South Africa are men. And South African men are 4 to 5 times more likely to die by suicide than women. And SADAG has also highlighted the stigma around that, right? And men's reluctance to seek help as major concerns. Why is it that we're still struggling so badly to get men to talk about what they're going through?
1: It's so true, and I think these numbers make it so real, right? Because numbers can try to help us to make sense. And when we realize, wow, men are 4 times more likely to die by suicide, it doesn't mean that men don't have depression. They're just not really good at seeking help or speaking out before it's a problem. So they wait. And again, it's a lot of our society, right, where they've grown up where they haven't been taught how to use language to express how they're feeling. They haven't normalized talking about their problems. So they bottle it up. They don't seek help until it's too late, when they're feeling like suicide is the only way to end their problems.
0: Yeah,
1: and I think we're there's no way out, and it's now desperate. And I think we're seeing changes happening. We're seeing, especially, you know, well-known role model men, celebrities, really important businessmen who are opening up and talking about the mental health of men. And we need to create more of those conversations. We need to start early with our boys and our teenagers. We also need to train up our wives and sisters and partners and colleagues that if a man says, I'm not okay, that we also know then how to respond and to support them and not to brush it away. It's really having those honest conversations to normalize that it's okay not to be okay, but it's not okay to get stuck there, and that there is actually help, and really taking it seriously. So one of the big messages when we talk anything to do with men and depression or mental health or suicide is to take it seriously. They are at a higher risk. They have a more successful rate. We need to get help, and quickly, to really prevent suicides from happening.
0: For perhaps, you know, men listening right now who may actually recognize themselves in this and, you know, perhaps don't quite feel ready to sit down and say, I'm struggling, what is one small, like a small first step that they can take?
1: I think for someone listening who maybe doesn't know who they can speak to, or feel like they've got no one in their circle to speak to, it's just about saying it out loud and being honest and saying, I'm not okay and I need help. And that there's courage in that, and that there's strength in that. They are not weak because they're saying that they need help or that they're not okay. But it takes a really strong person to reach out for help. And whether they want to speak to a friend in confidence, whether they want to speak to their GP or their doctor, it's just starting that conversation with another human being so that you've got more support. You don't have to do it alone. You can't fix it by yourself. And it just takes that one courageous conversation. So whether it be reaching out even via WhatsApp, if it means reaching out by a phone call, making that appointment with a doctor, it's really being intentional about looking after your mental health and taking it seriously. And it starts by having a courageous conversation.
0: Oof, a courageous conversation. I love that, Cassie. Thank you so much. As we wrap up, for everyone listening right now, what is your one message about suicide prevention? What would you want us to take away?
1: I think if I think about all the people who reach out to SADAG, and the common thread is often it feels so lonely. It feels like no one understands, no one's going to get it, that you've got no one to speak to. But I really want to appeal to anyone who's listening who feels like in a room of 100 people that they are all alone. It's to remind them that they are not. That there is always help, there is always support, and whether it be a friend or a family member, give them the opportunity to step in and help you, have that conversation. Remember that it just takes one phone call, just reaching out, and If you don't know who to speak to, just speak to someone. It could be someone at SADAG. There are also amazing organizations like Lifeline, like Love Life, a Childline. But you can also speak to a GP, a psychologist, a psychiatrist. The most important thing is to have that conversation.
0: Someone.
1: And don't wait till it's too late.
0: I think that's such an important place to leave this conversation. Cassie, thank you so very much. And thank you for all of the work that you guys do at SADAG, especially just in trying to, you know, tackle this very huge problem that we have, not just in our country, but worldwide as well. And thank you for the message that you've left us with.
1: Oh, thank you so much for the time. And I look forward to people reaching out to get the help that they need. So thank you for that.
0: Yes, indeed. And if you do need to reach out, SADAG's crisis helpline is 0800-567-567. That is 0800-567-567. And let's remember that, you know, speaking up, reaching out, staying connected, as Cassie said, and just being there for someone who may be struggling is so, so important. And that asking for help is also a part of self-care. As Cassie said, you are not alone, and sometimes a conversation really can be the beginning of hope. Bruno Mars with I Just Might is up next here on 947.
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1: I got the sun in my pocket.
0: It's sun in my pocket here on 947. Also just lit up the stage at 947 Joburg Day last week. You know, it's just so incredible being at 947 Joburg Day and just seeing all of this talent, like the wealth of talent that we have in our country. Incredible musicians, creatives. I mean, it's just, it's so, so, so beautiful. And I don't know about you, but I can't wait for next year's 947 Joburg Day. It's 947 Weekends with me, Mamuha. I'm coming to you live from Monte Casino, where I am seeing my favorite thing ever that I see quite often, actually. And that is, you know, a group of people and they are all wearing the same color celebrating something. So currently there's a group of all of the pink people in front of me. I've seen a group of greens yesterday. Everyone was wearing green to celebrate the grandmother's birthday. And I just love, you know, all the activity here. It's always just hustling and bustling. If you're in the area or around, please do come through and say hi. I would love to see you. It is, of course, a Tsukhosan destination. There's a whole lot of unforgettable experiences that come together here, whether you are spending time with your family or catching up with your friends or planning your next outing. There's always something to experience. So I do want to give you the 411 as to what you can look forward to here at Monty. Currently, Semi Soot, the Musik Playspel, yeah, that is bringing romance, laughter, and plenty of feel-good moments. It's at the Teatro. It's a much-loved Afrikaans romantic comedy coming to life on stage. Tickets start from 240 Rand. You can book those tickets online today. And of course, nothing beats a movie on the big screen. 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

Bushla G, it's Broken Heart here on 947, taking us into our next hour together. It's 947 Weekends with me, Mamu Ha, spending your Sunday with you all the way until 6 p.m. and celebrating your wins as well. Got a message in from Trevor saying, "Hi Mamu Ha, I'm relaxing this Sunday afternoon just at home, happy after the Bok win and after crushing my presentation this week." Hello, well done to Trevor. I am definitely here for celebrating all of your wins as well. As I said, you know, whatever it is, big or small this week, there was a highlight for you that was just something positive, feel free to send it through onto the WhatsApp line and we will do it together. What does your Sunday still need? I do still have the sounds of the weekend with Drive in the next five, some Monarch in the mix, and we'll kick things off with the sounds of Cyril with Stumbling In. Keep the messages coming in on the WhatsApp line on 066 3818609.

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0: This one's by Khalid, bringing us a little bit of something different. Hey, it's called Out of Body here on 947. I also played you the sounds of Jonas Blue and Dakota with Fast Cards. 947 Weekends with me, Mamu Hao, hanging out with you until 6 p.m. whether you are out and about trying to eat your youth and just really drink the weekend to the lees, the last bit of it that is left. Maybe you are already getting ready for the new week ahead. You're doing some preps for that, running some errands. Or you are on your fifth nap of the day. You know what? That's also okay. I'd love to know all about it on 066-3818-609. I do have more of your favorite tunes until 6 p.m., including the sounds of Sam Fender with People Watching. And this one, I think I definitely need to play this particular song. Got this voice note in from Mpo. Take a listen.
1: Wow. I've had a pretty good week. But obviously, because I'm a student and we were on VAC for a week, we're going back into academics. So I want to be ushered into the week in a very good way. And that song would be Harry Styles' Satellite. I love that song so much. It gives me so much happiness. This is Mpo from Johannesburg.

0: stop. The sounds of your Sunday from Jeremy Loops. It's called Till I Found You here on 947. You're hanging out with me, Mamuha, until 6 p.m. Loads more where that came from. Listen, if you are a fan of Calvin Harris and the Disciples, I have a treat for you. How deep is your love is waiting in the wings. But before we jump straight back into the tunes, let's check out your 947 gig guide. And that is where we give you a closer look to what's hot and happening on the scene. So, this coming week, all right, I'm going to need you to grab your diary, take out your phone, put this in your calendar. 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That is bringing all of her R&B classics to life. 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And you can take a trip down memory lane through Lauryn Hill's music. And that is going down at the Untitled Basement in Braamfontein. 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
3: It's so important to know who you are first. 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

0: It's Ricky Tyler with Hold On here on 947. And hey, if there are a certain group of people that this definitely applies to, it is those that are going to be participating in the Red Bull box cart race. If you were listening a bit earlier today, you would have heard Matt Flax chatting about it on your show. He is actually participating. He is creating a cart, currently in the process of making it and going to participate. And I'm just like, wowzers, I cannot wait to see how this actually goes down. It's going to be beautiful chaos. It's the Red Bull box cart race. So it's hitting Sandton Drive next month, the 4th of October. It is a Sunday, so make sure that you put that in your calendar. There's going to be homemade carts. There's always, outrageous costumes and skits and spectacular crashes. The first cart launches at 11 a.m. And then from there, of course, as you can imagine, and if you have seen a Red Bull box cart race before, you will know that after that, gravity just takes over. So come through, watch the teams race. They're going to be racing their wildest creations as they battle it out for speed, for creativity, for showmanship as well. Matt was very mum. He did not want to tell me what his box cart is going to be looking like. So we're going to be surprised on the day. But make sure to come through, bring your crew, grab your spots, and let us prepare for the mayhem. It's happening on 4th of October, Sunday, along Sandton Drive. And of course, again, that first cart is down at 11 a.m. And entry is completely free. It's the Red Bull box cart race powered by 947. You're hanging out with me, Mamuha, until 6 p.m. I have the sounds of Mikasa with Jigga coming up in the next five. I think we need a little bit of a dance as we wrap up the weekend. And Sia with Elastic Heart, rather. That's up next.
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0: all the BTS love coming through on our WhatsApp line. Hope you enjoyed that one. It's Swim here on 947. That's taking us into our final hour together. It's all your Sunday tunes for your Sunday afternoon until 6 p.m. with me, Mamu Hao. I have some Trezor coming up with Never Let Me Go. And let's kick things off with this one by Lizzo. To Be Loved, Am I Ready? Is up next.
1: The coolest guy to spend lunch with isn't in your office. 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
3: Let's chat a little bit about names, where our parents decide to give us names and we're just like, why would you do that to me? 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His name was Make Love. 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And she was so upset because she was like, now I'm forced to step into your car and say, hello, Handsome. Oh.

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0: Phil Soda teaming up with Good Luck Freak Like Me here on 947. If you've just tuned in, happy Sunday. It's 947 Weekends with me, Mamuha. I'm with you until 6 p.m. I'm playing you more of your favorites. I got a message in from Londi on the WhatsApp line saying, "Hi, Mamuha. I have had a very busy weekend and now I am trying to recharge and the music is helping me with that. Thank you so much." And then this one in from Milton, which you actually might relate to as well.
1: It's Milton. I had a tough weekend this weekend. Saturday morning, I was running around doing stuff. I then went and watched
0: Milton's voice note has been got by the gremlins. Let's try that again. Oh my goodness. All right. We'll hear from Milton in just a bit. But essentially, he was saying because he has also just, you know, slept very late and had a very busy Saturday. And of course, we stayed up to watch the Bucks defeat the All Blacks again. You might be feeling a bit fraught, just like Milton is right now. So you know what? I think perhaps we need to shake it like a Polaroid picture, as Outkast says in this next one. Turn it up. It's Hey Ya on 947. 1, 2.

Midnight Sky here on 947. She's going through a bit of a transformation. She is Miley. And yes, it is just Miley now. She's dropped the Cyrus from her name. She's releasing her 10th studio album, Bass Persuades, this coming Friday. I can't wait to see what she will bring us. But of course, she did drop the title track for this new album earlier this month. And she actually shared the story behind it, and I love it. She says, you know, it was inspired by how, you know, we spend so much time on our phones. And she says this one time, she was at the club, and there was a boy who was having the absolute time of his life just dancing, but a group of people then started making fun of him, and she watched him get sad as he realized that they were making fun of him. And she said, I think if you go to a club just to make fun of other people, you are a bigger loser than all of my exes, which is a very Miley thing to say. So she says she went over, she cheered him up and asked him to come and dance with her, and suddenly he was the coolest person in the whole club because he was dancing with her, which you can imagine. But she ended it off by saying, nobody should ever be made to feel ashamed of who they are or how they express themselves. So she says she hopes that the song makes us dance and makes us feel free and makes us feel unapologetic. And apparently her album will too. This is a bit of what the track sounds like, just in case you haven't heard it yet.

0: What do you think? It's called Bass Persuades. It's the dance pop lead single. It's also the title track from Miley's 10th studio album. It's coming up on Friday. You feeling it? Yay? Nay? Not really? Absolutely loving it. I'd love to know on the WhatsApp line. I do still have the sounds of 4-7 and Tiffany with J'adore. But first, how about some Troye Sivan? His song Swimming Pools is up next. It's 947 Weekends with me, Mamohau.
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0: One of my favorite artists right now. It's Teddy Swims with The Door here on 947. You're hanging out with me, Mamuha, until 6 p.m. Almost time for us to wrap up our time together, but not before I play you the new one from C. She was actually recently on the 947 Top 40 powered by Checkers, chatting all about his journey and his music. And of course, he was one of our acts at 947 Joburg Day for the very first time, and he absolutely killed it. It's a beautiful, beautiful track. So I thought, you know what? That's the perfect way for us to wrap up our time together. Don't miss it. Right behind the sounds of Ella Henderson with Brave, up next.
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0: Soothing sounds of Sishi. This one's called Liberty, wrapping up the show for us. Hope you enjoyed that one. Such a beautiful, beautiful track. I can't wait to see what more he'll bring us. And that brings us to the end of our time together. Wow. Thank you so, so much for spending your Sunday afternoon with me and your weekend. In fact, it's been a great one. Let's do it again next weekend between 2 and 6 p.m. for 947 Weekends with me, Mamu Hao. And of course, I always leave you with your patkos for the week ahead. This one today is from Seth Godin. He is an entrepreneur, an author as well, and he's talking about why we sometimes feel trapped. Take a listen.
1: Here's an actual carrot, and here's actual water. Let's pretend this is a donkey. In Burden's philosophy experiment from a couple hundred years ago, the donkey is hungry and thirsty. He has complete freedom. He can move, and he's halfway between a pile of carrots and a bucket of water, and he's trapped. Because every time he moves toward the water, he's moving away from the carrot. Can't do that because he's hungry. And every time he moves toward the carrot, he's moving away from the water. Can't do that because he's thirsty. And so in the experiment, because we're trapped, we end up dying of hunger and thirst. All of us do this, and we do it with one simple word, which is but. I want this, but I also want that. I want to have a creative life, but I never want to get rejected. I want to run the marathon, but I don't want to get tired. And we hide the but. We don't say the but out loud.
0: What is your but? Because that reveals the price that you are not willing or not ready to pay for something that you want. So he says sometimes we don't feel stuck because we don't know what we want. We're stuck because we haven't decided what we're actually willing to give up for it. And that is what comes after your but. So something to think about as we go into the week ahead. I'm sending you so much love and good vibes and positivity. And I hope you have a fantastic one ahead. Stay safe and take care. Much love to producer Kubedi for holding it down at our Sandton studios. And we'll catch you again next weekend. From me, Mamu Hao, stay safe and take care. And keep making good things happen. 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
4: 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How can people plug into your world and follow the moves that you've, you know, that you've taken? And I said to her, let's work on something then. On paper.
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2: It's so important to know who you are first. Yeah. You know? And for the longest time as Africans, we didn't. We were just like following other cultures, other trends. And, you know, so that's how I handle myself. If there's value, I will show up. So how do you make this sustainable, what you've done? How can people plug into your world and follow the moves that you've, you know, that you've taken? And I said to her, let's work on something then. On paper.
3: 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WhatsApp the words Black Coffee to 084-000-0947 and we'll send the link straight to your phone.
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0: 7. 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
2: 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So the other day, I stepped into an Uber and this man's name was Make Love. His name was Make Love. Now, it reminded me of the time that my friend had also gone into an Uber and her Uber's name was Handsome. And she was so upset because she was like, now I'm forced to step into your car and say, hello, Handsome. Oh. You know what I mean?
0: 947.
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0: 947.

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0: Other than this 4-4 kick drum pounding in my head.
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3: 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If there's value, I will show up. So how do you make this sustainable, what you've done? How can people plug into your world and follow the moves that you've, you know, that you've taken? And I said to her, let's work on something then. On paper.
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7: It's so important to know who you are first. 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And for the longest time as Africans, we didn't. We were just like following other cultures, other trends. And, you know, so that's how I handle myself. If there's value, I will show up. So how do you make this sustainable, what you've done? How can people plug into your world and follow the moves that you've, you know, that you've taken? And I said to her, let's work on something then. On paper.
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After the oceans I cried, I made of steel.

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